0: 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Having a look at tomorrow, it's going to be tops of 18 again and partly cloudy. There's a chance of a shower or two. 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

0: Paper Cod says Power FM. Aiden hanging out here today until 1 o'clock, and it's been over 4 years now since Shane Warne has passed away, and with that, a lot of people have had to deal with grief of the passing, and Ed Sheeran is one of those as well, who had a good relationship with Shane Warne, and he got asked by his son Jackson on how he deals with grief.
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0: I think that is really good advice there from Ed Sheeran. 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We have one from him with Camera. I don't need a camera to capture this moment. That's the Cyril remix. You can catch it in just a few minutes' time. 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
13: Morning, I'm Britt Aylin. Canberra is urging pet owners to remain vigilant as the bird flu outbreak intensifies. Federal Environment Minister Murray Watts says we need to keep an eye on our dogs, our cats and our chooks.
14: We'd be encouraging people with backyard chickens to do what they can to keep their chickens away from wild birds. But there's no reports of that kind of thing happening at this point. There is a low risk of dogs and cats contracting bird flu, but it is possible.
13: That's on the ABC there. Sportsbet and the TAB are among those appearing before a Senate inquiry into the federal government's proposed gambling advertising reforms as it continues in Canberra today. Yesterday, former rugby league player Luke Bateman told the panel he'd been offered drugs and alcohol by betting companies in order to entice him to gamble more. Aussie researchers are beginning to figure out exactly why breast is supposedly best for new babies. Scientists at QIMR Berghofer have isolated the protein in breast milk that helps protect against respiratory infections. And Professor Simon Phipps hopes we'll be able to learn how to mimic the effect in baby formula.
15: It's known that early life immune health needs to be triggered in infancy because potentially if you miss these early life windows, you don't catch up in later life.
13: And up to 1,000 Qantas jobs could be outsourced to India as the airline eyes a deal with an offshore consulting group. The Financial Review's reporting some of the areas that could be impacted include marketing, finance and human resources.
2: Visit the team you can trust at Wild Coast Realty on the flat in Narooma. 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
13: In sport, Isaac Cooper stood down from his leadership responsibilities with the Dolphins after reportedly opting to go out on the town instead of cheering on his teammates in the pool at the Commonwealth Games. In a statement, Swimming Australia said his failure to attend to the final day of competition was in conflict with team expectations. And Matt King says it's a huge honour to be appointed the New South Wales State of Origin coach. He's taking over from Laurie Daly, who yesterday confirmed he'd be stepping down.
5: To know now that I have the opportunity to guide the team moving forward, to lead the program over the next little period, as I mentioned, means the absolute world to me.
13: That's the latest in news and sport.
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0: Partly cloudy and reaching a max of 18 today on the South Coast. Having a look at tomorrow, it's going to be tops of 18 again and partly cloudy. There's a chance of a shower or two. And for more information, check out our website, parafmbigabay.com.au.
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0: 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It's Aidan hanging out with you today until 1 o'clock. We're going to keep the music going with Amy Shark.
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0: The biggest ick, that will be with you in just a few minutes' time. And I will also be telling you about how you could be potentially going to Las Vegas. But now we have Justin Bieber, Hold On, it's Power FM.

0: No Lies, Noise Works here on Power FM. And if I was to ask you what you would do in Vegas, what would you say? Maybe it's something like The Hangover.
1: And we're the three best friends that anybody could have. We're the three.
0: 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So that's Vegas, Steal My Standby here on Power FM, but we're going to keep the music going with Alex Warren and Ella Henderson. 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
1: How can you not mess up when he's going this fast?
2: Summits is up, summits is down, summits is up, summits is down, summits is nose, summits is belly, summits is nose, summits is belly, summits is nose, summits is belly, summits is ear, summits is nose, summits is ear, summits is nose. Hands up. Summits is hands up. Hands down, summits is hands down, summits is nose, summits is belly, summits is shoulder, summits is tap. Summits is tap, summits is stop. You didn't tap the first time, you're out.
3: But third place, Simon says.
1: Yeah, that was Mexico taking third place in competitive, Simon says. I couldn't even keep up. Tried playing that at home myself and, yeah, it just wasn't happening.
0: 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I'd like to see who takes that one out. But coming up, we got Samba. My body isn't ready. 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

0: 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And the first song that we're hearing is from the year where everyone was watching blue people run around. That's Eskimo Joe, Foreign Land from 2009. We'll also be having a chat about an early 2000s movie that there's more coming out about it over the last few years. But that's all a part of the Throwback Lunch on Power FM.
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8: Hey there, I'm Brooke Seychelle. A Labor frontbencher has responded to claims that betting companies are offering alcohol and even drugs to keep customers gambling. Those claims were made yesterday by reform advocate Luke Bateman at a Senate inquiry. Murray Watt has told the ABC his testimony was harrowing.
9: That was obviously very distressing evidence given by Mr. Bateman. And for anyone to be offering illegal drugs as an inducement or for any other reason is obviously a crime.
8: Authorities have confirmed more cases of the H5 bird flu have been detected at the SA-Victoria border overnight. Yesterday, we had our first recorded mass mortality event after a group of dead birds were found in South Australia. Pauline Hanson is under fire from her opponents today after the One Nation leader banned some of the media from a press conference yesterday in Melbourne. Social Services Minister Amanda Rishworth has told Nine it's confusing.
10: By saying you've got nothing to hide, I don't know why she would want to bar ABC, The Age, the Guardian. I'm not sure who was left at her press conference.
8: Overseas, Russian authorities say a Ukrainian drone strike has killed 7 people, including 3 children. The hit on the beach in the south of Russia near the Black Sea is said to have injured 40. 17 have been taken to hospital. And a former Supreme Court justice has been named as the new governor of Queensland. Thomas Bradley will take over from Dr. Jeanette Young in November.
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8: In sport, Broncos NRLW legend Ali Brigginshaw will front the judiciary tonight over a shocking tackle on the Bulldogs' Taylor Preston. Brigginshaw is facing at least 3 weeks out, which would be one of the longest bans in NRLW history. And Hawthorn have locked in coach Sam Mitchell for another few years as the side gears up for another finals campaign. He was already locked in for next year, but now will continue to lead until at least the end of the 2030 season. That's the latest in news and sport.
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0: Partly cloudy and reaching a max of 18 today on the South Coast. Having a look at tomorrow, it's going to be tops of 18 again and partly cloudy. There's a chance of a shower or two. 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
1: 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Aiden hanging out with you today until 1 o'clock. And coming up in the next year, we're going to get the throwback lunch going with one from you too. That's Vertigo. It's a part of the throwback lunch. We'll also be having a chat about a 2000s film starring Eminem and why he doesn't act anymore. More on that very soon. But now we've got I'll Be Your Shelter from Taylor Dane. It's Power FM.

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0: sexy thing. T-shirt, you sexy thing, here on Power FM. And we'll be talking about a film from 2002 starring Eminem, and it dominated the box office. It was 8 Mile, and 50 Cent, he gave it more insight into why we don't really see Eminem in the movies anymore.
1: Going into it creatively, I didn't know what I was getting into, because I said, yeah, I'll do a movie. I'm going to do a movie. And then we got into it. It was really no control. This is why they couldn't get him back after 8 Mile, because we can control things when we work on music in the studio. It's not ready till we say it's ready. We can do it and do it over, or you know, it doesn't matter until it's perfected. Now you're just someone on a team.
0: This was an interview that 50 Cent did with GQ about his 2005 film, Get Rich or Die Trying. And it's a valuable insight to see why he doesn't want to be a part of it anymore, because I think those people, they strive for perfection, especially with their own music. But coming up, though, we got Like a Prayer. We also have Ed Sheeran, Shivers. 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
1: He's done it. He's absolutely done it. Nigel, is that you?
2: It's Nigel Ayling.
1: Nigel Ayling, congratulations. How long did it take? 12 minutes left on the clock and you've beaten the timer. Are you excited to get yourself into the standby list for this trip to Vegas?
2: Yeah, absolutely. It's going to be awesome.
1: Who are you most excited to see over there?
2: I'm just pretty excited to go back to Vegas.
1: Yeah, it's true. Just to see the lights and all the sights and sounds. Do you like the Goo Goo Dolls?
2: Yeah. Yeah, it'll be an awesome concert, but yeah, just to even go away again and be nice.
1: Well, congratulations, Nigel. You have made it onto the standby list. You've beaten the timer.
0: Yeah, it's all a part of the Power FM Steal My Standby. 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
0: 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Olivia Dean, Man I Need. 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
10: Hey there, I'm Brooke Seychelle. The federal government is defending its recent tax changes amid a plunge in the housing market. It's been estimated 34,000 first home buyers who took up the 5% deposit scheme now owe more than what their property is actually worth. But Acting PM Richard Marles says their reforms are helping people get into the market.
11: We are trying to create an opportunity for younger Australians to get into the housing market. And what we've done at the budget is a really important step, as the 5% deposit scheme was as well.
10: Meanwhile, the Agriculture Minister is warning the current bird flu strain could circulate across Australia for years.
12: This could be a long period of time and a very long journey. We have seen other countries have been dealing with this since 2022, this particular H5 strain, and we've certainly seen some devastating impacts overseas, particularly of birds.
10: Julie Collins there on the ABC. So far, 78 cases have been confirmed across the country, while South Australia recorded its first mass mortality event. Aussie swimmer Isaac Cooper has given up his leadership role with the Dolphins after he reportedly went out drinking in Glasgow when he was supposed to be cheering his teammates in the pool. In a statement, Swimming Australia said his failure to attend the final day of competition was a conflict with team expectations. And Amazon's market value has gone past $3 trillion for the first time in the company's history. It now joins an elite group of just 5 tech giants to have ever reached the milestone.
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10: The AFL has issued a warning to clubs about tanking in the final few rounds of the season. They've been threatened with fines if they rest key players in the weeks before the finals. But Swans vice captain Isaac Heaney has told Seven they have extra motivation to have their best side out there.
13: There'll be some management of some sorts, whether it's game time or whether it's actually a rest of some sorts, but we want to lock in that top two spot at the same time. And I think that's an important idea for us to play 2 home finals here.
10: That's the latest in news and sport.
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4: Mostly sunny across the south coast today, tops at 21 degrees. Tomorrow, morning frost on the way, partly cloudy 17. And then Wednesday, looking at a possible shower, tops of 18. And that's your forecast on Power FM. 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

0: 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You've got Sammy, Olivia Rodrigo, she's got a fresh hit. It's called Stupid Song, and she talks about how she put it together.
1: It's like sort of like driver's license structure, and it's like me on the piano, and I like wrote it in my living room, and it's very like earnest, and I love that song, by the way, but it was hard to try to like take it in a new direction that didn't feel obvious. And yeah, we spent like almost a year producing it. Like, we just like pick it up and put it back down. And
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0: 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Waking up with Erin at 6 till 9 weekdays. And this morning, she was talking about an interesting fact about her favourite animal.
1: My favourite creature, the whale shark. And recently, I've learned that whale sharks don't actually have eyelids. And I found this so interesting because what they have instead are thousands of tiny teeth-like plates.
2: Like other sharks, their skin is covered in these tiny scales called dermal denticles, which are made exactly like the teeth inside the mouth. They're made up of a pulp cavity surrounded by hard dentine and enamel. And if you've ever touched a shark and noticed the sort of rough sandpapery texture, it's because of these tiny little teeth all over their body.
1: Yeah, that's right. They actually have nearly 3,000 of these little teeth-like plates in their eyes.
0: Even thinking about touching a shark frightens me. 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
9: Hey, I'm Brooke Seychelle. Betting companies are being grilled about inducements given to gambling addicts to keep punting. Anti-gambling advocate Tim Costello told the inquiry of a gambler who had stolen $12 million and was given $50,000 bonus bets from TAB and would be offered escorts and drugs by Sportsbet. Sportsbet's Jules Norton-Seltzer denies that happened.
10: We have zero evidence of the allegations made by Reverend Costello yesterday. We have no tolerance for that kind of deplorable conduct. No information has been provided to us beyond what was referenced yesterday.
9: At least 102 cases of H5 bird flu have now been confirmed in Australia. The majority are in South Australia, where our first mass mortality was also confirmed yesterday. The virus hasn't yet spread to the poultry and agriculture industries. The federal government is again defending its housing tax reforms. That's after the opposition produced figures warning up to 34,000 first home buyers could fall into negative equity if prices fall by another 10%. But Social Services Minister Amanda Rishworth has told Nine, prices will go up again.
3: Treasury is very clear that there will be a sustainable increase in house prices, and the Reserve Bank has said that less than 1% of borrowers actually are facing any sense of negative equity.
9: And Qantas is reportedly in talks to send 1,000 jobs to India as it ramps up the use of AI in its operations. The airline's marketing, finance, HR and other back office positions are in the firing line.
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9: Triple Premiership Tigers player Nathan Broad is calling time on his AFL career. The 33-year-old will hang up the boots after Richmond's clash against the Saints in round 23. He's played 189 games for the Tigers since making his debut back in 2016. And Storm half Jerome Hughes is tipped to sit out another week as he recovers from a hamstring injury. Hughes was ruled out of last week's clash, and with the Storm having the bye next week, the club is not expected to take any risks. That's the latest in news and sport.
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0: Taking a look at your forecast across the South Coast, tops at 17 degrees. Tomorrow, morning frost and a possible shower or two, 18. And Thursday's looking good. Morning frost, mostly sunny, and get you into Friday with tops of 19. And sunny skies right across the day.
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0: 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Power.

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Coming up for you in the next couple of minutes, Sienna Sparrow's on the way with Material Lover. And then I'm going to share some news about Ariana Grande. She's just dropped a bombshell that's a little bit shocking considering that she's just announced a brand new album. Right now though, it's Post Malone, Morgan Wallen. I Had Some Help on Power FM.

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1: I'm Andrew Warren. 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I specialise in family law, and 15 years ago, I was appointed as the first accredited specialist in family law on the South Coast by the Law Society. 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
17: Hey, I'm Brooke Seychell. The Environment Minister is warning that Australia's first mass mortality event linked to the bird flu won't be the last.
18: That is something that we have seen a lot overseas, and now that we've had that occur here in Australia, we're likely to see more mass mortalities.
17: Murray Watt there on the ABC. So far, there have been 102 confirmed cases of this bird flu strain. The role of protests is under scrutiny during the Royal Commission into Anti-Semitism today in Sydney. New South Wales Jewish Board of Deputies President David Ossip says Jewish people were encouraged to avoid the Sydney CBD during a pro-Palestine rally out the front of the Opera House. He's told the inquiry it was insulting.
19: It was effectively the police saying, we can't keep your community safe. And as I've said in my statement, in my view, it was effectively the police transferring control of the CBD to the protesters.
17: Meanwhile, Victorian Premier Ben Carroll has announced his cabinet reshuffle. A week on from Jacinta Allen's resignation, 20 ministers have been sworn in this morning, including a new AI minister. Overseas, Venezuelan authorities say the death toll from the country's June earthquakes has topped 6,000. Rescue teams are continuing to sift through the rubble of the massive quakes on June 24 that caused nearly 200 buildings to collapse. And the trial of former broadcaster Alan Jones continues today. The 85-year-old has pleaded not guilty to all of his 22 charges.
0: Visit the team you can trust at Wild Coast Realty on the flat in Naruma. 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
17: In sport, another Essendon official has left the hangar. Assistant coach Cam Roberts has resigned, joining football boss Daniel McPherson in leaving the club at the end of the season. In the NRL, Souths are banking on welcoming back several players as they desperately try to stay inside the top eight. David Fifita and Cam Murray are among those expected to return for Saturday's clash with the Eels. And Norway's Sigrid Haugset has taken out stage three of the Tour de France Femme overnight. That's the latest in news and sport.
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2: Taking a look at your forecast across the South Coast, tops at 17 degrees. Tomorrow, morning frost and a possible shower or two, 18. And Thursday's looking good. Morning frost, mostly sunny, and get you into Friday with tops of 19. And sunny skies right across the day. I
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It's the best music across your afternoon. You've got Sammy coming up for you in the next couple of minutes. I am going to share with you which major movie star didn't really like the first cut of a movie he's recently appeared in. It's a pretty big movie, and I'll share all the details with you in under 7 minutes, straight after Somba. But right now, taking you back with Brandy and Monica, The Boy Is Mine on Power FM.

0: 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Now, this is crazy. It's one of the biggest movies out right now in Spider-Man. And Tom Holland has come out and officially said that when he first saw the cut of Spider-Man originally, he didn't really like it and it had to grow on him. 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While I take you back 10 years, yeah, Mike Posner's I Took a Plane to Ibiza plays for you in under 5 minutes on Power FM.
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0: Yes, your opportunity to go on the standby list for a $20,000 package, 5 nights in Vegas, could all be yours with spending money and the opportunity to go to the iHeart Festival, go and see bands like Zara Larsson, Snoop Dogg, Weezer, and so much more. Today, Nigel made it onto the list.
3: He's done it. He's absolutely done it. Nigel, is that you?
4: That's Nigel Ayling.
3: Nigel Ayling, congratulations. How long did it take? 12 minutes left on the clock and you've beaten the timer. Are you excited to get yourself into the standby list for this trip to Vegas?
4: Yeah, absolutely. That'd be awesome.
3: Who are you most excited to see over there?
4: I'd just be excited to go back to Vegas.
3: Yeah, it's true. Just to see the lights and all the sights and sounds. Do you like the Goo Goo Dolls?
4: Yeah. It'll be an awesome concert, but yeah, just to even go away again and be nice.
3: Well, congratulations, Nigel. You have made it onto the standby list. You've beaten the timer.
0: The iHeart Festival. Oh, geez, imagine. Imagine that trip with more opportunities to go on the standby list tomorrow. All you got to do is sign up at the website, powerfmbiggerbay.com.au. Steal my standby. This is
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0: Bam, it's the best music across your afternoon. You've got Sammy coming up. Here's your latest national news, and then I'm going to get into Milky and more grass. And this throwback from Carly Rae Jepsen, originally a message to aliens. 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
10: Hey, I'm Brooke Seychelle. Betting companies are rejecting claims gamblers have been offered drugs and escorts to entice them to keep punting. Former NRL player Luke Bateman told a parliamentary inquiry yesterday he took drugs with senior staff of one betting company after being flown to the Gold Coast. Kai Cantwell from Responsible Wagering Australia says any evidence of that should be given to authorities.
11: Some pretty egregious claims have been levelled against some of my members and non-members in the committee yesterday. These are incredibly serious. RWA and our members strongly refute these claims.
10: It's claimed thousands of first home buyers who took up the government's 5% deposit scheme are now in negative equity thanks to falling house prices. The coalition estimates 34,000 homeowners now have property that is worth less than what they owe on it. Nationals leader Matt Canavan tells News 24 it's a huge concern.
12: What we do now, of course, though, is confidence in property markets are crashing very quickly. We do know that there are going to be tens of thousands of people in this situation.
10: The federal government's called for the Strait of Hormuz to be reopened and a de-escalation of hostilities in the Middle East. Acting PM Richard Marles says the shutdown of the shipping channel is absolutely unacceptable. And the ACCC has extended a pause on free-range egg labelling rules in the wake of the bird flu. Farmers can now move their hens indoors to protect them from the spread and still use free-range cartons. Australia now has 102 confirmed cases of the H5 strain.
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9: Your sport now. AFL clubs have been warned they could be fined for resting key players in the week before the finals, but Doggies coach Luke Beveridge tells Fox their team selections should not be scrutinised.
3: I'd question how the AFL could question a club, because you're questioning the medical department from a club as well. We're all trying to win. So no matter what happens, you're going to go out trying to win that game.
9: And the Cowboys are expected to welcome back several players for Thursday night's clash with the Titans. John Bateman, Reid Mahoney and Griffin Neame are all slated to return.
1: 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Is it fine in 22 at your place? 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
0: Taking a look at your forecast across the south coast, tops of 17 degrees. Tomorrow, morning frost and a possible shower or two, 18. And Thursday's looking good. Morning frost, mostly sunny, and get you into Friday with tops of 19. And sunny skies right across the day.
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I will check in with Will and Woody. Now, they've been pretty secretive this afternoon about this DJ gig, and I don't know if they're really going to unveil the details or not, but hopefully we'll find out what they're going to do straight after Lenny Kravitz on Power. Right now, the fresh one from Justin Bieber with Speed Demons on your best music, Power FM.

0: 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Will and Woody driving you home from 5 o'clock. And it's the question on everybody's lips. What's coming up on the show today?
1: Obviously, we will be covering everything that happened at the first gig on DJ Will's first ever national tour. 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

0: It's the best music across your afternoon. How did the DJ gig go with DJ Will at the under 14s soccer training yesterday? Well, you're going to find out after Unique 2. And Alex Warren on the way. It's all coming after your national news. Will and Woody driving you home from 5 on Power FM. It's been Sammy. I'll catch you tomorrow from 1.
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10: Hey, I'm Brooke Seychell. An independent review will be conducted into the Bureau of Meteorology. We're being told the recent debacle regarding its revamped website will be looked into, but Environment Minister Murray Watt has told the ABC that won't be the main focus of the review commissioned by the CEO.
11: This is a much broader review than just looking at any one particular incident or website. This is about how we can set the BOM up for future success, make sure that it is meeting the needs of Australians.
10: It'll report back by the end of March next year. The number of confirmed bird flu cases across Australia has now risen to 102 as authorities concede the infection will continue to spread. Testing is also underway after a cluster of dead birds were found in Victoria. A Jewish leader has told the Anti-Semitism Royal Commission his community couldn't mourn the October 7 Hamas attacks after an anti-Israel protest was held at the Sydney Opera House. New South Wales Jewish Board of Deputies President David Ossip says it was insulting when police advised Jewish people to avoid the area.
12: I can't recall any group, particularly any religious or racial group, ever being provided advice that they should avoid their own city's CBD for their own safety and well-being.
10: And Pauline Hanson says she'll let certain media outlets at future press conferences once she gets a fair go. It comes after the One Nation leader barred journos from the ABC and The Guardian from attending an event in Victoria yesterday.
1: Visit the team you can trust at Wild Coast Realty on the flat in Naruma. 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
10: Frio star Josh Tracy says his team won't change too much, despite Saturday's clash with Melbourne being just their second time at the MCG this year. The Docker says the venue is just another footy oval.
3: Set up the same as everywhere else. It's a little bit wider, maybe a little bit longer, but across the board, I think it's pretty similar to everywhere. So it won't change the way that I play or we play, I don't think.
10: And Souths are welcoming three players back ahead of their clash with the Eels on Saturday. Cameron Murray and Talis Duncan have both been named in this week's side, while David Fifita returns to second row after a two-week match suspension.
1: Bateman's Bay Coolit, Yorubadala's only authorised Dakin dealer. Is it fine in 22 at your place? Power FM, South Coast weather.
0: Taking a look at your forecast across the South Coast, tops at 17 degrees. Tomorrow, morning frost and a possible shower or two, 18. And Thursday's looking good. Morning frost, mostly sunny, and get you into Friday with tops of 19. And sunny skies right across the day.
4: Yeah, check this out. Ow! William Woody.
13: Another one. Australia. You know what time it is. It's time for something big.
14: Big.
13: It's time for something bold. It's time for something sexy.
14: Sexy. Sexy.
15: DJ Rick.
16: Night one of the DJ National Tour. DJ Will back on the decks. We're getting you back out there after you've had a couple of kids, and my word. I mean, I personally could not be happier as to how you went last night at
17: Thanks,
16: the under
17: mate.
16: 14
17: Appreciate
16: girls
17: that. Thank
16: soccer
17: you.
16: Training.
17: Yes, I had a great time. I had a really good time.
16: Feeling a bit hungover?
17: No.
16: Did we party after?
17: No. I dropped you home at 8:30.
16: Yeah. I just... Let's try and sound cool, mate. I think the cool DJs would, you know, kick on to a... some sort of after party.
17: Not on a Monday after a soccer training.
16: Yeah, again, sounding super lame.
17: Big shout out to the community that had us down there, though.
16: Yeah, they were
17: beautiful,
16: all beautiful
17: people.
16: Yeah, yeah.
17: I mean, I got heckled a few times by a few mums, but other than that...
16: We're going to pick that up later.
17: Oh, is that right?
16: So we're going to cover the entire gig as to how it went at the under 14 soccer training later in the show. But just something for you to think about, which is something we'll pick up later. I think you have to play to your audience. This was 14-year-old girls. I don't think they wanted to hear techno. Underground techno. I think they wanted some Taylor Swift. I think they wanted some.
17: I told you, I will rock up and play what I want to play.
16: Yeah,
17: if you're hiring me for the gig, you know what you're getting.
16: Okay, you press play, mate. You press play. I'm just giving you some suggestions. And I think they wanted some pop. Talk about it more later. Up next, I'm going to tell
17: you.
16: You
17: didn't actually manage me at all on the night.
16: Yes, I did.
17: You did nothing.
16: I did.
17: You played soccer for 45 minutes.
16: Yeah, that was that.
17: In a scratch match.
16: I got a bit swept up in it.
17: You took out a kid.
16: I know. I took it really seriously. She's okay, though. I've been told. Up next.
17: Was she the one on crutches?
16: No. Up next, I'm going to tell everyone.
17: There was a girl on crutches.
16: Yeah. It had nothing to do with me. She rolled her ankle on the weekend. I gave her a T-shirt, actually. I've lost my DJ Will T-shirt. The girl in the crutches, on the crutches, she took the T-shirt home. Felt like the right thing to do, even though I didn't cause it. Now, up next, more about the DJ gig later in the show.
17: Wow.
16: Up next.
17: Yes.
16: How you guys can win some free chicken.
17: I love that. Chook, chook, Will and Woody.

0: Your Drive Home up next. When life hands you lemons, name them Will and Woody.
1: Will and Woody for Mazda Australia. Hope you're having a wonderful drive home. Battle of the Gens up next. Junior producer Annalise in the studio. We might need to do a bit of work on that, actually.
2: That's just hit me as well. We did not prep that.
1: We'll talk about it.
2: We'll sort it out.
1: Shortly.
2: We'll sort it out. I was too busy prepping this, Will.
1: Yep.
2: It could be you guys winning some free chicken right now. All you have to have done is gone to work today. I'll explain more as we go, though. Don't call yet. Reason I'm doing it is because there's some reports today that the Barbie sequel is not going to happen. Watch me. Loved the first one.
1: Great. The first one was great.
2: What a flick.
1: Yep. The thematically, it was beautiful. Oh, the storyline was beautiful.
2: Looked
1: the songs
2: great.
1: Were beautiful.
2: It Performances great were great.
1: It was funny. I mean, it also made Mattel $8 trillion. It's because it was so well done.
2: Oh,
1: it was
2: yeah.
1: just a huge advertisement for yeah. Barbie, the whole, and you had not, but you yep. wouldn't have known.
2: Yeah, Barbie's back at you our watched, house. Big time. Big time. Anyway, sequel, maybe not happening. And the reason is because apparently Gosling and Margot Robbie want big pay rises.
1: Fair enough. I'd want a slice of that pie. If I was one of them, I'd be like, I know yeah. this franchise doesn't exist without me.
2: Yeah, and that's
1: Give
2: exactly,
1: me some of the cash.
2: That's exactly what they're leaning on. So
1: good for them.
2: The first film made $1.9 billion.
1: You're kidding.
2: That's good money.
1: Is that the highest grossing film of all time?
2: That would
1: have to be up there.
2: It's got to be up there. $1.9 billion. So in this second movie, Gosling apparently is asking for $28 million up front.
1: Okay, so what's that?
2: $28 million, that's Australian. I've converted that to Australian.
1: Oh, wow, good for you.
2: Thank you very much. It was in the brackets here in the story.
1: Oh, sorry. I was going to say, you're working faster than I remember.
2: There's no figure on how much Margot Robbie's asking for, but apparently in the first movie, Gosling earned $18 million Australian. He just wants two more mil. Give the man two more mil. Anyway, it's caused huge issues.
1: Jeez,
2: and then not
1: mil,
2: true.
1: 20 mil, for, not bad for a movie, is it?
2: Good money.
1: So can I just know the highest gross? Because I feel like you were doing that, Tommy. What's the highest grossing
3: Avatar.
1: Figures?
3: Avatar is the 2.9.
1: Jake Sully.
3: And Turuk weirdly. Mato.
1: Have a look at that. 2.9. Jimmy Cameron. No wonder they signed on for 7.
2: Yeah.
1: Well, just made the third. Yeah. And deeply regretting that. But yeah.
3: Strangely, the third highest grossing movie is Avatar The Way of the Water.
1: Shut
2: no
1: up.
2: No way.
3: 2.3 billion.
2: You're kidding.
1: Wow. And then Barbie 1.9?
3: Barbie. Well, yeah.
1: Yeah, it'll be somewhere in there.
2: Got to be top 10. Got to be
1: wow,
2: top
1: that's
2: 10.
1: That's wild.
2: Anyway.
1: The Way of Water is the third highest grossing movie.
3: Wow. Just after Avengers Endgame.
1: So I wonder
2: sense.
1: What
2: that makes sense.
1: What's the little guy on? Little Aussie guy? Little Rocket? What's
2: little
1: his
2: Rocket?
1: Name?
2: Little Rocket. Who's the little Rocket?
1: That played Jake Sully.
2: Sam Worthington.
1: Sam Wortho. What's Wortho asking for, do you think?
2: I think he's I'm not 100% sure. I think he's got a cut.
1: He's got shares.
2: I thought when he wow. signed on, because he had to sign on for eight movies. Which
1: yeah,
2: because like
1: Jimmy
2: career.
1: Cameron signed an 8-movie deal contract for Avatar.
2: So for him, he had to go, I'm agreeing to that. I'm yeah. pretty sure he gets a very
1: wow.
2: small
1: Wow,
2: oh,
1: here
2: slice.
1: We go. Joe's, here we go. What's Wortho on?
4: So he made $10 million for the first Avatar yeah. and then yeah. was contractually allowed 5% of the earnings.
1: Oh, not bad.
2: Sammy
1: not
2: Wortho.
1: Bad. Not bad.
2: Sammy
1: Is he
2: Wortho.
1: Still with Bing? With
4: yeah,
1: Bing-a-ling?
4: They just celebrated their anniversary.
2: There you
1: Good
2: go.
1: For them.
2: Beautiful story.
1: What a lovely
2: Beautiful
1: story.
2: Beautiful story. Nice. Lots of cash. Now, speaking of
1: so
2: cash.
1: Much cash.
2: Speaking of cash, we don't have cash on this show,
1: no.
2: but we do have access to free chicken from Red Rooster, $10 whole roast chickens, Monday to Wednesday
1: yep.
2: at Red Rooster.
1: Yep.
2: And here's the thing. If you think you are deserving of a pay rise.
1: Yeah, love that.
2: Based on a task that you did today.
1: Yep.
2: Like what's something you did today that you're like, geez, I've bloody nailed that. I deserve a pay rise. If you convince us that it is deserving of a pay rise, we give you free chicken.
1: Have you got one?
2: No, I've literally done nothing today. Seriously, I celebrated Dad's birthday for a long time, rocked in here, and here I am.
1: Okay, maybe I'll take pay rise suggestions from the team as well.
2: I think junior producer Annalise has got something pretty decent.
1: Is she really? All right, let's hear it after the song. For everyone else, what task did you do today that is deserving of a pay rise?
2: Wortho makes $116 million from Way of the Water.
1: Oh, my God. And that's just from his share. That's outside of his salary.
2: Well done, Sam. Well done, Sam.
1: Good for him. All right. Do you deserve a pay rise? Tell us why. We'll take your calls up next. It's Will and Woody for Mazda Australia.

0: me laugh, I'd have $1.75. Will and Woody driving you home.
1: Will and Woody for Mazda Australia. Battle of the Gens is up next. A lot of people's favourite game. Junior producer Annalise in the studio. Nearly got it sponsored, actually, Annalise.
2: Ooh.
1: I was talking to a big sponsor recently and they said, we love this bit. It's viral as well.
3: Yeah.
2: Oh, nice.
1: You wouldn't have got any of that cash. Just so you know, the bit's a hit. What task did you do today that is deserving of a pay rise? AB, you think you're deserving of a pay rise? We'll start with you, maybe.
2: Yes. Today I went to the bathroom and I had to flush a number two that wasn't mine.
1: Did you nearly say two?
2: I didn't want to be crass, so yeah. I said number two.
3: You've covered it beautifully.
1: Well,
3: who's your number one suspect?
2: Probably producer Joe.
4: Wow. That is a public shaming.
1: I'm
4: not sure if she heard.
1: She's just come to terms with that.
5: That is really brave of you, Annalise, whilst I'm on the phone working.
4: That's great stuff. I love it. Okay, that's pretty good, Annalise, because that's outside your job description.
1: That's the sort of thing that you would think gets a pay rise. That's a tough job.
4: That's a very tough job.
1: Tough job.
4: Got to deal with that. Suffer some trauma from that. Kelly, you did something today that deserves a pay rise. What was it? You might win some free chicken if we think it's deserving.
6: Oh, I do it every day. I pick up poo, urine, anything that excretes from your body, pretty much.
1: You're a cleaner, Kelly.
6: No. I'm a pathology courier.
1: Oh.
4: But hang on. So, Kelly,
1: that's your job.
4: It comes in the containers, though, doesn't it? You're not actually picking it up.
6: Yeah, well, one time I had an elderly lady come in with two IXL jam jars, which were clear. One had a poo sample, one had a urine sample. And we went to throw it away, and she goes, no, don't throw it away. I'll reuse those. I sell jam at the markets.
1: Oh,
4: what?
6: Oh, I'm serious.
4: That's a great...
1: Kelly, this is just very quickly why you're here, because I find this very funny. So, by the way, guys, very, very, very important to go and get your guts tested if you can. That does involve a stool sample. It can be gut problems, gut cancer, all that sort of stuff worth getting on top of.
4: Yes.
1: Now, I've covered that off. Woods, you were asked to do a stool sample for a gut test.
4: It gets gross.
1: That does get a little bit gross. But, Kelly, most people... I'm just trying to say as clean as I can. They just try and go for the straight shot, don't they? They put the cup underneath the, you know, where you're at, and you scoop it out of the toilet, right?
6: Yeah, well, you've got two different types of samples. One, you put a paper thing over it and catches the poo.
1: Yep.
6: Otherwise, we also give out jars that aren't clear, that you can't see, with a little scoop on the end.
4: That's what I was given.
1: Did you do, Woody? What did you do, Woody?
4: So, Kelly, I mean, that was a real brain teaser for me, Kelly. So where I got to was I put down a newspaper outside. And I went outside. I like a dog. And then I scooped it.
1: Like a wild animal.
4: Scooped it from there. And
1: then he made a kitty litter for himself.
4: Yeah.
1: All right, let's go to Josh. Good on you, Kelly.
4: Kelly, give Kelly some chicken.
1: Bloody oath. That sounds like all pathologists should get some free chicken.
4: Yep.
1: $10 whole roast chickens, Monday to Wednesday at Red Rooster. Good on you, Kel.
4: Let's go to Josh here. Josh, you did a task today that you think is deserving of a pay rise. What'd you do, mate?
7: Absolutely. So I've normally got a team of three or four people in the warehouse. And today I had to do everything by myself. I was the only person that turned up.
4: What are we talking, Josh? Like, what are you actually doing in the warehouse?
7: Loading, unloading trucks, unloading containers. I think today I loaded about 18 trucks, then unloaded a shipping container.
1: Once again, I mean, it does just sound like you've done your job, Josh.
4: I
7: normally do a fifth of that, though.
4: Four or five people's worth of work.
1: That's Josh, but
4: unfortunately, I have to side with Will here. You've just done more of what you are paid to do.
1: What's within the scope of your employment?
4: It sounds like you've got an issue with your mates.
1: Got a rule bit strictly here. Days.
5: Sorry, as your executive producer, there is no way either of you could load 18 trucks.
1: Never said I could.
4: Yes, we could.
1: Never said I could. But that's not in the scope of my employment. I could do 18 radio shows.
5: Josh could do the show, I reckon.
1: No, he couldn't. Absolutely not.
4: Josh, I'm happy
1: for you to have the chat with the boss and get him in, and we can do a straight swap.
4: Let's do a job swap. Job swap for a day. I'll load 18 trucks.
5: I'll make you do 18 shows.
4: Hundy.
1: I'll do 18 shows.
4: I'd get it done before lunch.
1: The question for you,
5: guys,
1: though.
5: Are full of it.
1: No, the problem for you would be the quality of the show after 18 shows. That would be a problem. There's no doubt about that.
5: That's a conversation for the higher ups. It is.
1: It definitely is.
4: We're having that day off, obviously. We can't do a radio show and 18 trucks.
5: There it is.
4: All right. Anyway, let's move on to Linda. Look, no chicken for Josh. brutal. It's brutal.
1: It's brutal, but you've got to be doing something outside the scope of your employment, as far as I'm concerned. Annalise currently flushing down her EP's poo. That, for me, is currently the only thing which is worth the pay rise.
4: And what a power play. What a power play from our EP, by the way. That is extraordinary stuff.
1: Yeah.
4: Something for you in the bathroom, junior producer Annalise. That's outrageous. What a flex. What a flex. She does it with everyone, Joe. Let's go to Linda here. Little test for new employees.
1: Annalise loves it. Linda. By the way, 18 shows in a row is 36 hours on air straight. We've got to do that.
4: Yeah, we could do that.
1: We've got to do that.
4: I would
1: love to do that just to prove you wrong.
5: I'm going to play this audio back to you when you say, Joe, why am I on air for 36 hours?
1: Fair enough.
4: Let's do it.
1: I am keen. Yeah. I am 100%
4: let's
1: keen.
4: Let's go.
1: Yes.
4: Let's go. Let's go to Linda here. Linda, quick question. Would you want to hear Will and I on air for 36 hours straight?
8: Well, who wouldn't would be the obvious answer.
4: He wouldn't.
1: There you go, Linda. There you go, Linda.
8: Yeah.
4: Fair enough. Righto, Linda, you think you deserve a pay rise. What'd you do?
8: Yes. Well, I work in a high school every day, so as a school officer, so that's for starters.
4: Mm-hmm.
8: So that's what I do. But today I had to scribe for a year 10 religion exam, and it was 6 pages of handwriting in an hour.
4: Hang on.
1: So you scribed for a kid.
8: Yeah, the student had a sore hand, so I had to do the writing for them.
1: They got the teacher to come in and do it for them?
8: I'm not a teacher. I don't get paid that much money.
1: Right. Oh, wow. So you're like a support worker. Yeah, right. Yeah, okay. Well.
4: Hey, Linda, I've been interested by this. I often think that I should have done my year 12 exams with someone like you, because do you feel like when you're writing things down, if I said something really stupid, do you go,
8: Maybe. Maybe I might just pause for a second
4: Of course you would, right? Like, you'd say, like, oh, I didn't hear that line. Do you want to try again?
8: Yeah.
4: Like, you do a bit of that action?
8: I'm sorry. What were you saying then?
4: Yeah, that's good, Linda.
1: That's crazy.
4: That's good, Linda. Hey, Linda, have some chicken.
1: Good on you, Linda. Have some chicken. Sounds like a hell of a job. What did you learn from the religious assignment, Linda? Number one take home.
8: There were so many words in there I couldn't even spell, let alone anything else.
4: Couldn't spell them.
1: Sound like a bad scribe.
4: Sound like a terrible scribe. Give us back the chicken, Linda.
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1: Yes, it is, Will and Woody. I hope you're having a wonderful drive home, Woods. Stop two of the DJ Will National Tour is tomorrow morning after a successful gig, I think, opening gig of the tour last night in under-14 soccer training.
2: Couldn't have gone better, and you guys will hear all of it in 20 minutes. Time.
1: We are inspired, however, by in vain of the DJ Will National Tour for the content today of Battle of the Generation.
3: Leave Bennett alone!
1: It's Will and Woody's Battle of the Gens! Woodrow, we're millennials. Junior producer Annalise is a Gen Zer, fresh off her tour of Europe. Welcome back, AB.
4: Thanks, guys. Thanks for having me back.
2: Still got the glow.
1: Didn't have a choice.
2: Do you think you learnt more while you were overseas, got in touch with the culture and whatnot?
4: I learnt so much. I learnt what way the Beatles walked on Abbey Road. I learnt about just culture, music, life. Just people. There's a lot of really interesting people.
1: Number one thing that you learnt outside of the way the Beatles walked.
4: How to say thank you. In four different languages.
2: Give me four.
4: Falamenderi is Albanian. Eforisto in Greek. Gracias in Spanish. Grazie in Italian. And
2: it's going to go for five.
4: There is Portuguese. Well, I can't remember how it goes. I can't remember it. It's too long ago.
1: Well done.
4: Thank you.
1: I'm actually really impressed.
4: Thank you. Merci, French.
2: Oh, there she is. There she is.
1: You didn't go to France.
4: I didn't, but I know it. That's right. Cultured.
1: Just tacked it on.
2: It's a little flex.
1: Obrigado
4: Obrigado.
1: Very good.
4: Portuguese. That's right.
1: Beautiful. Well done. Yes. Now, let's talk a little bit about Battle of the Gens today. So it is DJ Will inspired.
4: Mm-hmm.
1: Shout out to your little Gen Z producers out there. Look at you guys banding together.
2: She's on fire.
1: You don't often get a win in this segment, so I'm happy for you. Now, we have a bunch of songs which are either covers or not covers of an original.
4: Okay.
1: Okay?
4: Yes.
1: Now, one of my favourite things and least favourite things about Gen Z is thinking that everything comes from their generation when, in fact, nothing original has come from your generation outside of maybe fidget spinners. Now, what we're going to do, I'm going to play... It's true. Don't look at me like that. So what we're going to do is we're going to play you one of these songs. You just have to tell us whether it's a cover or not. Are you ready to go?
4: Yes, I love this game. I'm really... I love covers and I love originals, so I think I should be good at it.
2: Just love music.
4: I just love songs. I love percussion.
1: This one... Here we go. Have a listen.
4: I know what this is.
1: Great.
2: Cover or original?
4: It's a cover.
1: Great.
4: Yeah, that's like David Guetta cover, isn't it?
1: Sorry?
4: David Guetta.
1: Well, I think he might do the...
4: This is the remix by David, isn't it?
1: This is the remix.
4: Yeah, I know, because I saw him in Ibiza.
1: You did. And he remixes his own song?
4: Is that right? Is that a David Guetta...
1: Who's the original is what we're asking.
4: Oh, am I good? Yeah, I'm feeling all right. Oh, gosh, I don't know who the original... I'm going to have the best time of my life.
5: No, that's not it.
4: Good, yeah, I'm feeling all right. I don't know how it goes.
1: Come on, yeah, no, you kind of got it. But who sings the original if you think it's an original? Is it an original David Guetta? Is that what you're saying?
4: No, okay. It's not original David Guetta. It is, I want to say, it's a female pop singer.
1: It's Bebe Rexha who sings on it.
4: Yes.
1: It's her original song.
4: Yeah, so it's her original song.
1: Remixed by David Guetta.
4: Yes, that's exactly what it is. By Mr. Sky.
1: Mr. Sky.
2: No.
1: All right, we'll leave it there.
4: Blue.
1: Yeah. Okay. Eiffel 65.
2: You know song blue, from the 90s. Yeah.
4: I know Blue. Yeah, yeah. I know Blue.
1: And you don't?
4: No, I've listened to it. It's got the album cover with the blue and the
1: yeah,
4: red.
1: It's definitely
4: and
1: Blue.
4: The
1: Let's go next song, shall we?
2: OG or cover?
4: That's the original.
1: Oh my god. Let's go to a song.
4: Is that not?
1: She's ice cold.
2: You know who that is?
4: That's Michael Jackson. Is he the original? So who was that one?
1: Alien Ant Farm.
4: Oh.
1: Yeah, they did the cover.
4: I thought Michael Jackson came afterwards, but I did just watch the Michael Jackson.
2: You think Michael Jackson covered Alien Ant Farm?
4: No, I don't know. I thought they were different songs, honestly. They sounded a little different.
1: Oh, Annalise, I just love this bit. It's great. Are you doing well? You're doing well.
4: Because I knew that one. And I just,
1: you didn't.
4: look like a fool.
2: You'll bounce back up next, eh, babe? Okay, here we go. Here's another one. Is this a cover or is this an original, Annalise?
4: Oh, cover. Like a Prayer, Madonna. Bang.
2: Well done. Well done.
4: That's not only a cover, is it? But
1: also, a bit of Glee education.
6: Glee.
1: Yeah. Glee. You brought us Glee as well, Gen Z.
4: And thank God.
1: Thank God for Glee.
2: You actually famously said that all Glee songs are better than the original.
4: And I say go listen to Like a Prayer.
1: You actually did say that.
4: Go listen to Like a Prayer. Good episode. That song's Madonna episode.
1: That song arguably is worse than a cover, though, given that it is all artificial intelligence, which made that cover of Madonna Like a Prayer. Wild.
4: Oh, that one. Yeah, yeah, that's a bit off.
2: Not Glee, though. Not Glee.
4: Not Glee. Glee was Lea Michele, and she killed it.
1: She did.
2: Doesn't she?
4: Lea Michele. That AI. Hmm.
1: Now, you have one for us, is that right?
4: I did, but then I just told you off air that it was a cover, so I can't do it because you'd know the answer.
2: Yeah,
4: and I don't want to make you guys look amazing. It wouldn't be fair.
2: That's fair.
1: That seems
2: Can
1: unfair.
2: I just hear what you're going to go for, though? I knew that was a cover. Of course I did.
4: Who is it?
2: It's, what's her name? She sings the slow songs. She's hooking up with a park ranger now, the crocodile hunter. Oh, what's her name?
1: Hang on, I can't actually hear it properly. Give me. Oh, To Stop the Feeling. It's Lana Del Rey.
2: Lana Del Rey.
1: No, no, sorry, it's not Lana Del Rey.
2: Oh, it's
1: who's the gay woman that you love who sings about the
2: Chapel
1: horn?
2: Rhone.
1: Chapel Rhone.
4: That's the original.
1: Yeah, that's the original.
4: So who's singing the cover?
2: Oh, don't Lana Del Rey.
4: No.
2: Oh, God.
1: Who sings the cover?
4: That's Sabrina Carpenter.
2: Is that right?
1: Is that right?
4: Yeah.
1: What do you call her?
2: Charisma Carpenter. Is that a real person?
1: Let's play another song for Annalise, shall we? Nothing's right, I'm torn. I'm all out of faith. This is how I feel. Let's start with the first artist. Let's start with the
4: Natalie
1: name of
4: Imbriglia.
1: Natalie Imbriglia. Put it down. Put it down. I'll give you that.
2: Soft G.
1: Soft G.
2: Soft G.
4: Imbriglia.
2: Soft G.
4: Imbriglia.
1: Bang.
4: Imbriglia. Natalie Imbriglia.
1: Beautiful.
4: Torn.
1: Yes.
4: That wasn't her.
2: That wasn't her. Wasn't her singing. You think that's someone else singing a cover
4: I think
2: of
4: that's
2: her song?
4: Cover.
1: You think that's her? That's the cover there, or you think that her song "Torn" is a cover?
4: No, I think. Sorry, I think "Torn."
1: You think that was her singing? Then?
4: I think that was "Torn."
1: Yes, by Natalie. It's all "Torn." It's all "Torn." Original or cover? Yeah. It's all "Torn."
2: But who was singing that?
4: I don't think that was her.
2: Who was it?
4: Sounds a little bit more raspier.
2: Who was that singing?
1: Think that's Natalie Imbruglia?
4: No.
2: Who's singing? Who's singing there?
1: God, another layer to the game.
4: I don't know who it is.
1: Okay.
4: But now I'm second-guessing myself and thinking that was her. Yeah. I don't know whether you're playing tricks on me.
2: Bit of good cop, bad cop going on.
4: I'm going to lock in it was a cover of her song.
2: That is a cover of Natalie Imbruglia's Torn. Just going to hear it again.
4: Nothing's right, I'm torn. Nah, it's real. That's her. That's Natalie.
2: So that's an original?
4: That's Natalie. That's an original.
2: No, that's a cover. That's Natalie Imbruglia doing a cover of the song.
4: Torn.
1: Yeah.
2: That's the OG.
1: It's like a Danish rock song.
4: What?
1: Yeah, crazy. What are they called, Tommy?
4: This is her...
6: Edna Swap.
1: Edna Swap was the original of Torn.
4: What?
1: Isn't that crazy?
4: Wow, it feels like...
1: Yeah.
4: This feels like I'm rediscovering that Birdie didn't sing Skinny Love for the first time. Like, this is amazing.
1: Don't. You know that's a sore point for me?
4: I cannot believe that.
1: It's
4: didn't
1: wild,
4: even know Bon Iver was a thing.
1: Bon Iver.
4: Exactly.
1: Don't you dare. Now...
2: Do we have room for one more?
1: Can you not... Like, I think we got very meta there as to whether or not you had to figure out... I'll tell you who the singer is on your first song.
4: Yes,
1: because otherwise I think we...
4: Then I get a bit
1: we confused. Ended up down a vortex, which I think was very tricky to follow.
4: Sorry,
2: I found it quite funny.
1: I know
2: really,
1: you did.
2: Really
1: I
2: picked
1: know
2: it apart.
1: You did.
2: I liked it.
1: All right, last one.
4: Okay.
1: Here we go. All right, this is Avicii. This is Avicii.
4: This is
1: Avicii doing levels. Yes.
2: Original or cover?
4: Original.
2: You sure about that?
4: I'm sure about that. Avicii cooked.
1: Excuse me?
4: He cooked in the kitchen.
1: He cooked what?
4: He was cooking.
2: He was cooking?
4: A track.
1: Oh, God.
4: Banger. That's an original.
1: It's an OG.
2: Did you watch the documentary?
4: No. I actually watched a bit and I...
1: Very
4: I
1: sad.
4: Didn't,
1: I watched it very sad.
2: You see him making levels. It's kind of cool.
4: Levels and Day and Night? No, that's someone else.
1: Day and Night. who sings that? What is
4: not Avicii.
1: What is that?
4: Not
1: Day and Night, Avicii.
2: Day and Night.
1: It doesn't turn. No. No, no, please, we have to go out on night. Day and night. Tell me if you could find it, please. That would be huge. And then we can move on with our lives. This is... Avicii.
4: Not Avicii.
1: June. Slaps.
4: Oh, my God, you should play this at your gig.
2: Yeah, great idea. Cafe tomorrow morning. You should play this tomorrow morning at your cafe gig.
1: That's tomorrow morning, the next stop on the DJ Wheel Tour. Annalise, thank you so much, as always, for the laughs. My God. Hope you're having a great drive home.
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1: Hi, I'm Hannah Davies. Broncos veteran Ali Brickenshaw will face the NRLW tribunal tonight. She's facing a lengthy stint on the sidelines for a dangerous throw tackle on Bulldog Taylor Preston at the weekend. The Williams sisters could be eyeing off an appearance at the US Tennis Open later this month. Both Serena and Venus have been given a wildcard entry for women's doubles at the Cincinnati Open. Meanwhile, Aussie Talia Gibson has advanced to the second round of the Montreal Open this morning. And Norway's Sigrid Houset has won stage 3 of the Tour de France Femmes overnight.
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0: Who needs real friends when you have these two? 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
2: Woody for Mazda Australia. Will and Woody for Mazda Australia is what I meant to say. I was rudely cut off. Hey, the quiz is up next, and also the first gig of the DJ Will National Tour at the Under 14 Soccer Training. All the audio and visuals from that up next. Look forward to that. I ask people to call and text, by the way, with the worst thing they can bring back with them from an overseas trip from Europe. Jet lag, definitely one. Whoever texts through with that, thanks
3: braids,
2: for that.
3: The braids. I think people just need to stop going braids. On holiday and coming back with the colourful braids. It's just not on.
2: I think number one is an accent. If they've been overseas for a month, well, that's a bad look.
3: You keep dropping into French.
2: But I speak French, so I think it's different.
3: It's actually not.
2: The worst thing, and this was not on my bingo card, was I've been in France for the last month. I've been driving on the right side of the road.
3: Yeah, yeah.
2: Woods, after the DJ gig last night, you and I nearly didn't make it home.
3: No, I know. It was terrifying.
2: Because I've been DJing my little pants off and I was exhausted. And we'll talk more about this up next, had been playing soccer for an hour and a half with a bunch of 14-year-olds.
3: Also very
2: gave
3: tired.
2: Gave it everything you had. We were both cooked. We were in the car yawning. We weren't really talking. We had the radio going.
3: Yeah.
2: I turned right
3: into
2: three lanes of oncoming traffic on the highway.
3: Yeah. Bloody oath you did. And you'd think, I haven't been in Europe for the last month. You'd think I would have been the one to like say something or have noticed what you did. I didn't. There was three lanes of cars coming
2: right for us.
3: I didn't say anything.
2: Like, so I turned right, and then the only thing that clued me in, there was an arrow painted on the road. So I turned right onto the highway, right? And what normally when you turn right onto the highway, you have to cross over the traffic and then turn right, right? Because you've got to get through the traffic that's going the other way.
3: Yeah.
2: I just turned straight onto the traffic.
3: Yeah, you did.
2: And then I started driving, and then I looked up 300 metres ahead, and there was just three lanes of traffic coming 100 k's an hour straight at me.
3: Yeah, and then you went, "Oh, Will." That's what you said. You went, "Oh, Will." And I still didn't know what was going on.
2: And then I had to I drove straight over the traffic island in the middle of the freeway and then got onto the left-hand side of the road.
3: It's crazy.
2: Yeah, and then once I got onto the other side of the road, so I've turned onto the traffic, seen the traffic coming, gone, "Oh, Will," turned over the traffic island in the middle of the freeway, got onto the other side, and Woody turns to me and goes, "What was that all about?"
3: It's true, I didn't know.
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10: Hey, I'm Brooke Seychelles. Sportsbet and Tabcorp have faced a Senate inquiry into proposed gambling advertising reforms in Canberra today. Both betting companies have denied allegations that entice big bettors to spend more with offers of illicit drugs and alcohol. The Bureau of Meteorology will be put under the microscope with an independent review commissioned by its CEO. The bomb copped heat for its expensive website overhaul, but Environment Minister Murray Watt says it's about ensuring the government body can best meet our future needs.
11: I'm sure that the reviewers will have a look at what happened around the website and how that was communicated to the Australian public. But I do want to make clear that this is not a review of what happened around the website. It's a much broader review than that.
10: It'll take time, with a March deadline for the report to be delivered. It's claimed thousands of first home buyers who took up the government's 5% deposit scheme are now in negative equity thanks to falling house prices. The coalition estimates 34,000 homeowners now have property that is worth less than what they owe on it. Briefly, at least 102 cases of H5 bird flu have now been confirmed in Australia. Meanwhile, Victoria's public hospital doctors will walk off the job next week amid ongoing disputes with the state government over pay and conditions. And Aussie scientists have figured out one of the secrets to breast milk's protective formula. Scientists at QIMR Berghofer isolating the protein in breast milk that helps protect against respiratory infections.
4: Visit the team you can trust at Wild Coast Realty on the flat in Naruma. 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
10: Richmond's Nathan Broad says he will hang up the boots after round 23. The three-time premiership player told teammates this morning.
12: Head down, off a bit of paper and, shaking quite a bit, so the words were getting pretty mumbly. I've got to thank some amazing people. This footy club in one and a lot of people, and there'll be so many more people I'm going to thank over the next, month or so.
10: And some changes for the Cowboys ahead of their clash with the Titans on Thursday. Prop Griffin Neame returns from suspension, while Kai O'Donnell will head to the back row in place of Jeremiah Nanai, who's out with a hamstring injury.

0: Chamber Liberty.
1: Today we have got Kath.
0: Sorry about that. That's, wow, that was
1: We've
0: real.
1: Been doing this for so long. I take it from the top.
0: I don't know what came over. I'm really sorry.
1: That's fine, mate.
0: That's
1: you're
0: all
1: nervous.
0: Right.
1: Listen, you're nervous.
0: I am a bit nervous. I'm really sorry.
1: Kath.
2: You guys are nervous.
0: We're all nervous, Kath. We're all nervous.
1: There's a lot of nerves going on. Let's all take a deep breath. But, Kath, the reason Will's nervous is because we are about to play some audio of his first gig on his DJ national tour.
2: Yes, excellent.
1: You're excited about it, Kath, hearing how Will went?
2: Absolutely.
1: Bloody oath you are, Kath. Let's get you $1,000 first, though. 30 seconds.
2: I love that.
1: 30 seconds on the clock. Got to get 10 questions right. Can pass. Have to take your first answer. Kath, best of luck.
2: Yeah. Thank you.
0: Okay, Kath, what's 9 divided by 3?
2: 3.
0: What song would you play to a soccer team?
2: What song? Advance Australia Fair.
0: Give me an Angelina Jolie movie.
2: Mr. and Mrs. Smith.
0: Something you can spread on toast.
2: Midnight.
0: What do the letters YES spell?
2: Yes.
0: What do the letters EYES spell?
2: Eyes.
0: What colour does yellow and blue make?
2: Green.
0: Give me an animal that starts with D.
2: Dog.
0: Where would you find the Arc de Triomphe?
2: The what?
0: The Arc de Triomphe.
1: Oh, don't do the accent.
0: Mate, it's just a respect of their culture. The least you can do is try and pronounce their words correctly. I think personally.
1: You know you overdo it.
0: I have a gift.
1: Here it is. You know what your gift is, though, Will? You know what your main gift is? It's DJing. And you are back,
0: sorry,
1: my friend.
0: The answer was Paris, Kath, by the way. Yeah. You did really well, Kath.
2: Thank you.
0: No worries.
2: Was that the last question that I missed?
0: No, you had another question after that, if I'm honest. And mind the fader on the way out.
1: Sorry, Kath. Hey, stay with us.
0: Fairly true, Brett.
1: We're moving on. Because people want to hear how the first gig went, Wilbur. The under-14 soccer girls training session. We're playing it for you up next on Will and Woody.

0: 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Find the coupon in the newspaper to get your first 2 hours of the show for free.
1: Will and Woody, hope you're having a wonderful drive home on your Tuesday. Woodrow, the DJ Will National Tour kicked off.
2: Yes. In fine fashion last night. So gig one was last night. It was the under 14 soccer training session. Wilbur, we're just trying to get you back into the DJ world, mate. You've had a couple of kids, haven't DJed for a while, but you have a gift, my friend, and the world needs to hear that gift. And the first ears to hear it were some 14-year-old girls. Let's take
3: Felt left of field for an opening gig.
2: To be honest, and now I can be brutally honest with you, I didn't want to bring down your confidence, but I think we needed to start with an easy one. Off-Broadway a bit.
3: What do you mean?
2: I just think we needed, like, this is your first gig for so long outside of saunas every now and then. So I just wanted to bring you back in, get you some confidence around, you know, 14-year-old girls. Of course they were going to be up and about. And it's a training session. How could you possibly stuff that up?
3: What part of my confidence is going to be built up by DJing under a marquee in the rain in a park in the suburbs?
2: Yeah, I misread it. So let's take everyone there. So, yes, it was raining. Bad. I didn't anticipate that.
3: I know.
2: That's hard to get a vibe when it's pissing down with rain. We get there. We were a bit late. Got a bit of schnitz on the way. So we were a touch late.
3: We were.
2: But I think that's kind of cool.
3: Not a sponsored bit, by the way.
2: No, but beautiful. Anyway, hammering down with rain. And there's this lone marquee sitting there with some decks underneath it. And it was like, well, I guess that's your setup.
3: Well, no decks underneath it. I got a text from you in the morning asking if I could bring my decks.
2: My bad. Yeah, we brought the decks and the smoke machine ourselves. So we walk over to the marquee. And to be honest, I don't know if you felt this, but as we rocked up, I was expecting a little bit more fanfare.
3: Yep.
2: People were just confused.
3: Did you tell them we were coming?
2: I thought they knew. I thought there was some sort of newsletter or announcement that was going to be saying that we were coming to the entire club.
3: Okay.
2: But I just saw confusion. We walked past a huge queue for the very popular sausage sizzle.
3: Yeah, the sausage sizzle was popping off.
2: It was taking a lot of the attention, I would say, the sausage sizzle.
3: Yeah.
2: But we were like, no, mate, as soon as you get on the decks, you will start flying, my friend. They brought over a sausage for you, some lollies as well, which was lovely.
3: And a passion fruit kombucha.
2: But I knew, as your manager, I had to hype up the crowd and get the attention on us. So I took the microphone and here is how the gig went at the under 14 soccer training.
4: Are you guys ready to dance?
5: Yeah!
4: I said, are you ready to dance?
5: Yeah!
4: Under 14 soccer training, let's get ready to party. Cue the smoke machine. Good vibes, good energy. Play a banger.
6: This is a banger.
4: Play a well-known song.
6: Nice.
4: I just feel like we're losing them. Oh! Wow! How does he do it?
7: Anyone who's going to the toilets is getting a great song to go to the toilet to.
4: He's not playing the bangers. I told him to play the bangers.
8: You can book me for these gigs where I'll play my music.
7: Just play one Katy Perry song.
8: Absolutely not.
7: Just play Firework. Just play Firework.
8: I'm not playing Firework.
7: Raw by Katy Perry.
8: Raw. Woody, can you organise me some sauce?
7: That's very unprofessional. I'm sorry about that. I'll make sure you get some sauce.
9: Louder.
8: Soccer songs.
9: Like the World Cup.
8: World Cup. Let's go.
9: Don't slow them down.
8: Okay.
10: I think everyone should get around this track. I think you'll really like it. Ame, Swedish, DJs. Anyway, very famous remix. I won't talk over it. This is the best bit.
11: I'm that close to pulling the irons out of the fire. You can go and find another manager unless you play a banger. All right?
12: We play some Taylor Swift.
10: This is the Fortet remix, Taylor Swift.
8: All together now.
10: Thank you so much, guys. Thanks for coming. I really appreciate it. Really appreciate it. Thank you. Thanks for coming out. First gig on the tour, big stop.
3: Wow, it actually doesn't sound that bad.
2: Yeah, it was worse. It really does sound.
3: I think Mark the Man Daniels made that sound really good.
2: He's done a great job.
3: Well done, Mark. I mean, you can see that on the socials, Will and Woody, Instagram, TikTok, I'm sure, very shortly.
2: Because out of the hour,
3: it was bad.
2: It was awful. Awful. It really was. Like, for most of it, as I said there, you were alone in a marquee.
3: In the rain.
2: In front of the toilets.
10: In the rain.
2: So people just were confused about what was going on.
10: There was that going on.
2: If you heard that though, Will, the only time that the girls got excited was when?
10: Oh, when I played the Taylor Swift remix. So yeah, yeah. But it's not about them. I'm an artist. They asked me to come and play.
2: Let's go to a song. I think you've got a new gig tomorrow.
10: Well, we still haven't played what you were doing during the gig.
2: Mate, I'm doing business stuff.
10: Which I think we need to play.
2: We don't need to get audio of me doing business. It's boring.
10: You weren't doing business.
2: We need to talk about your gig tomorrow
10: morning. I was
2: there for
10: an hour. I'm your only client. You left me.
2: I actually got a new client last night too. Strange interaction. Anyway,

0: saying, where there's a Will, there's a Woody.
1: Hang on, I don't think I got that quite right.
0: Will and Woody driving you home.
2: Will and Woody, hope you're having a wonderful drive home. We are brought to you by Mazda Australia, but Woods, the DJ Will National Tour is brought to you by Soul Sauna Group. Yeah. Big shout out to those guys for putting the tour on. Woodrow, last night, first gig of the tour.
3: Yes.
2: It was an under-14 soccer club. What do you guys need to know? It was in the rain. You didn't expect rain. I was by myself under a lunchtime marquee next to a soccer pitch in a beanie, freezing cold, with no one dancing.
3: You're probably
2: closer
3: to
2: the... You can see that
3: the,
2: Instagram, TikTok, Will and Woody, if you'd like to see it for yourself. Now, my manager...
3: You're kind of closer to the toilets, actually.
2: My manager...
3: Yes.
2: You.
3: Yes.
2: The only client that I've got is you, is me.
3: Yes.
2: You, after about 10 seconds after you said you saw that my music wasn't a hit, you left and you played in the scratch match with the girls for a whole hour.
4: I'm going to absolutely dominate this game.
5: Woody, your kick.
4: Uh-oh. Uh-oh.
5: Shoot.
4: Oh. Great work. Good job. I'll try. If I score, I'll do a backflip.
5: Inside. Woody. Come on, Woody. Oh, my gosh. Woody, what are you doing?
4: That was my chance.
5: How's Woody going?
6: He's a bit uncut, but he's doing really good with his kicks.
4: I used to play soccer in school. It's in the corner. Rocket ball. Rocket ball. Oh, back. Dish it back. Inside.
7: These girls don't even know what a rocket ball is.
4: Uh-oh. Inside, middle. Rocket ball!
3: Just would not give it to me inside.
2: I took it a bit seriously. Didn't attend to your only client who was there DJing his little pants off in the cold, in the wet.
3: Will.
2: On the first stop of my tour.
3: I get that.
2: You were off signing some other woman. You came up to me and said, I've got another client.
3: Yeah, I did. I signed it. She's
2: one of their mums.
3: She's an actress, apparently. Anyway, I've got her email. We're going to talk. 20% Will. Anyway, the only reason I did that is because the girls walked away from your DJ set because you were playing deep techno.
2: No, because songs they had didn't to train. Know. They had soccer training on.
3: Yeah, but you weren't even playing pump up music, so I had to take matters
2: we
3: into my own hands.
2: We can dispute this all we like. I think we should stop arguing.
3: Okay.
2: Instagram, TikTok, Will and Woody, if you'd like to see that for yourselves. Let's focus on the next gig. I think that's an important.
3: 6 a.m.
2: important thing.
3: 6 a.m.
2: By the way, big
3: morning.
2: Shout out to the soccer club. We can't name them, but they were awesome.
3: They actually were amazing.
2: Beautiful community. Ari, you're a legend.
3: Yes.
2: It was really, really cool. Thank you so much for having us down there.
3: Loved it. Seriously enjoyed it.
2: Unbelievable. All legends.
3: Mia took me out, actually, in the game. She, put her shoulder in and took me to the ground. Great hit. Anyway, tomorrow morning, second gig on the tour. Can I please, as a friend and as your manager, 6 a.m. at a cafe, play some pop music.
2: I'll think about it.
3: Just play.
2: Will you stand next to me and actually, be a manager? Or were you going to be off there? Finding some other game or conversation to enjoy.
3: I might go and get a coffee inside. How cold is it tomorrow morning?
2: Am I outside?
3: Oh, yeah. We got the smoke machine, mate. Can't get the smoke machine inside.
2: I'm on the street.
3: Yes. Across the road. But you're kind of a bit of a distance from the cafe.
2: What about it'll be noisy though. Or it can't be noisy, can it? I've got noise restrictions.
3: Yes.
2: So who's going to hear it?
3: Just people who are walking past.
2: What about the cafe though?
3: Well, if they walk outside with a coffee, they might hear a little bit of your music. I think that's great. It's a real challenge, mate. It's a real challenge. Can you get them to stick around?
2: They're taking a takeaway coffee. They're not sticking around. It's 6 o'clock in the morning.
3: Unless you play some pop music go, I wouldn't mind having a dance to this song. Please don't play techno.
2: We'll see you guys tomorrow for the next stop on the DJ Wheel Tour.
3: We'll also see them right up next.
2: Perhaps we're back. Sorry.
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0: Woody asking the important questions, like, how much wood can a woodchuck chuck if a woodchuck could chuck wood? The answer was a lot.
1: Will and Woody, hope you're having a great drive home. That is Nellie Rudd with me. Now, Woodrow, there's a story that's going absolutely bananas about this woman. I don't really care, but it's inspired me. She's a TikTok creator. She's divorced her husband. Her name's Abby Wellman, and she basically had this divorce party thing where she put a big poster up and she was like, these are my big top 10 grievances about my ex-husband.
2: Sure.
1: No one cares. But it has inspired me because I think it'd be great for you and I, because it's sad, I think, in divorces or often funerals that people say what they really think about the other person. Whereas I think
2: communicate when they're actually here, when you're still with your partner.
1: For the healthy relationships, you gotta air the grievances while you're still on foot.
2: Because I'll torture you in a biography. Like when we do have our split as a duo, I will destroy you in a biography, and it'll get litigious and we'll be fighting in the courts
1: for
2: and
1: sure.
2: It'll be great. And then we'll do a reunion tour and it'll be beautiful.
1: Yeah.
2: But while we're still together, and if we want to stay together,
1: there's no money
2: you're
1: in this, but I think it's good for the relationship. Yeah. So I've asked you to write down your top three grievances with me.
2: Hard to
1: currently, I've written down my. Well, I've written down a few, so I'm just going to have to shortlist these on the go. Number one for me.
2: Okay,
1: this isn't number one. This is in no order.
2: Okay, yeah,
1: but
2: sure,
1: this is just one for me that's come up. We might have to do this over a few spots. Is how loud you wee.
2: Yeah, strong
1: and like
2: very. I can't help that.
1: Well, you could. You don't have to.
2: I'm a freak of human nature.
1: You don't have to drill the water every time.
2: I don't try. It just comes out that.
1: No,
2: hard.
1: But you could hit the side of the. You could hit the porcelain.
2: I do that at night. To be fair.
1: So why don't
2: it would wake up.
1: And I've
2: wife.
1: Actually got our audio producer Rain here. Ray, how is it weeing next to Woody?
3: He urinates like a horse. You're going to get old one day, and your urination will be slow.
1: All right, that's enough, Ray. Thanks so much, mate. It's great to have you on.
3: Sorry, it will be.
1: It's great to have you on, mate.
2: You can
1: hear the echoes into the washroom.
2: It does. I'm sorry. That's just who I am, mate. That's just how my body was created. No, fair enough. Okay.
3: And there's one for you. Whenever I record both you blokes, you usually fart in the...
2: That's right.
3: And I make a joke of it as in, oh, the scent of a man.
1: You do that.
3: You both stink.
2: Wow. We should have just done... What's Ray's grievances with working with the two of us?
1: Oh, God.
2: He stormed off.
1: He's actually taken that as license just to tell us what he really thinks.
2: That's unbelievable. My God. Well, we probably need to deal with that, I reckon.
1: We'll sort that out.
2: That's an angry employee.
1: We'll sort that out.
2: All right, here we go.
1: Wow.
2: First one for me. I can't do honourable mentions. We don't have time, do we?
1: No.
2: It's hard to choose.
1: It's
2: going to
1: have to come. It's going to have to come back.
2: Okay, number one for me, ordering French wine at restaurants with the accent.
1: I don't do that.
2: Yes, you do.
1: I don't
2: put the accent. When you ask for the wine menu, you deliberately look for the French ones, and then you'll go, oh, the Chateau Le Blanc 42. And then you say, like, oh, from the region of Burgundy. Like, you don't need to do it. Just point.
1: I think they respect
2: it. Just say number four. No, they don't. They
1: do.
2: They roll their
1: it's
2: eyes.
1: Cultured.
2: As does
1: you're
2: everyone
1: sounding,
2: at the
1: you're sounding
2: table.
1: Uncultured.
2: So what?
1: That's not a good thing.
2: So what?
1: We're going to do more of these things that we hate about each other tomorrow. I've got so
2: many more.
1: That's
2: where we're stopping. We could do
1: we've done one each.
2: We could do a week of
1: we've
2: this.
1: We've done one each.
4: You can do one more, and then Woody has to wait till tomorrow.
2: Oh, God, that's hard. Okay, go on.
1: Okay. You lick your Tupperware after you have lunch.
2: I haven't brought my Tupperware in here for months, and you know that.
1: Everyone's been thinking it.
2: But you know that I don't bring my Tupperware in here anymore. No, I don't.
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0: in your home. It's Will and Woody. The three rules of comedy are repetition, repetition, and surprise.
1: Will and Woody, hope you're having a wonderful drive home, guys. We're going to get out of here. We've been brought to you by Mazda Australia. So sorry. A bit of a cough going around at the moment, isn't there?
2: It's winter. The winter blues, my friend.
1: I didn't say blues. I just said I had a cough. Now, tomorrow, a little reminder for everyone that the DJ Will National Tour Gig 2
2: big
1: is going to be on.
2: Really big one.
1: Crack
2: I hope you a little bit of feedback today. I hope you're okay with it. Just, I mean, mainly, if I had to give people the take-homes, it's stop playing techno that no one knows and play some pop.
1: Well, I think no one knows is wrong. It's just fair. People, just fair. Cultured people.
2: Well, we're not.
1: Would
2: well,
1: know.
2: Well, when we were performing to an under 14 soccer girls team, do we think
1: I
2: techno?
1: Was into techno at 14? And I think that's what good music does. It filters out the trash. Anyway, look, it was a great gig. I had a lot of fun. But yeah, coffee shop tomorrow morning, is it?
2: Huge.
1: Not huge.
2: Huge. Get thinking about it. 6 a.m. We're at the cafe.
1: What are we thinking? Like ambient, left field, orchestral stuff?
2: Just pop, man. Just
1: I'm not playing pop. Just who wants pop at 7 a.m.?
2: Play Espresso by Charisma Carpenter. What's her name?
1: Sabrina
2: Carpenter. Play Espresso.
1: I'm not playing Espresso.
2: Okay. Anyway, also, just before we finish the show, I know we've only got 30 seconds. It's Dad's birthday today.
1: Yes. We could
2: call him and just say happy
1: Let's
2: birthday.
1: Give him a bell.
2: He's a big part of the show, obviously. And it would be wrong not to call him and say happy birthday.
1: I agree.
2: If he picks up.
1: He does like to nap.
2: Yeah.
1: At this time, doesn't he? Is he sort of waking up from his...
3: Hi, this is Steve Rattler. Sorry I missed your call, but please leave a name.
1: Oh, I'll leave a message. Is there a beep?
2: I was waiting for the... There it is. G'day, Dad.
1: G'day, Steve.
2: This is live on radio. Will and I were just wanting to...

0: Happy birthday, mate.
1: That's it. Shame you didn't pick up the phone.
0: Shame you also don't know how to retrieve your messages.
1: Yeah, for things like this. But happy birthday, Dad.
0: Yeah.
1: Great to hang out this morning. Sorry that Mum took your carrot cake.
0: I was going to say, you bought him a cake and he couldn't have it.
1: No, wasn't allowed. Banned. Love you, Dad. See you soon.
0: How old is he?
1: 73.
0: Is that right?
1: Yeah.
0: Wow.
1: Yeah.
0: He's getting old.
1: Yeah, but looking good.
0: Yeah, he does look good.
1: Looks great.
0: Why couldn't he have the cake?
1: I don't want to get into that, but Mum didn't allow it. It's in the on the banned list. Walked in
0: How
1: with the cake.
0: How long is the banned list?
1: Out with the cake.
0: Did she say when you walked in with the cake, like,
1: no,
0: immediately? Yeah, is that the first thing she said to you?
1: Handed it back to me, and then I had to just like very secretly hand him a bottle of whiskey. A wink.
0: Oh, what? She didn't know
1: it's
0: about
1: it's like
0: that.
1: Sneaking things into prison, getting things to my father.
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0: Will and Woody, you're either up early, up late, or maybe still out. Maybe you're heading back to your house and a former reality star is coming over to have a great time with you.
1: Ooh, that would be really exciting.
0: Yeah, one of us has been in that situation before.
1: We won't say which one, though. The question is, if that former reality star is coming over to your house,
0: yeah.
1: And I had to bring up Sharon again, but are you going to have a shower?
0: Did you?
1: Do you... What? You might. Why don't you make it specific? We're having fun before. My wife might be up.
0: That's true.
1: Because, you know, we have a young child. If you're up, hun, I'll be home soon. And Will's joking. All right. Let's crack into the best bits.
0: Will and Woody.

0: sleep? It's Will and Woody keeping you up.
1: It could be you guys winning some free chicken right now. All you have to have done is gone to work today. I'll explain more as we go, though. Don't call yet. Reason I'm doing it is because there's some reports today that the Barbie sequel is not going to happen. Watch me. Loved the first one.
2: Great. The first one was great.
1: What a flick.
2: Yep. Thematically, it was beautiful. Oh, the storyline was beautiful. The songs were beautiful.
1: Performances were great.
2: It was funny. I mean, it also made Mattel
1: $8 trillion.
2: Honestly, it's because it was so well done. It was just a huge advertisement for Barbie. You wouldn't have known.
1: Yeah, Barbie's back at our house. Big time. Anyway, sequel maybe not happening, and the reason is because apparently Gosling and Margot Robbie want big pay rises.
2: Fair enough. I'd want a slice of that pie. If I was one of them, I'd be like, I know this franchise doesn't exist without me.
1: Yeah, and that's
2: Give me some of the cash.
1: That's exactly what they're leaning on.
2: So good for them.
1: The first film made $1.9 billion.
2: You're kidding.
1: That's good money.
2: Is that the highest grossing film of all time?
1: That would have to be up there. It's got to be up there. $1.9 billion. So in this second movie, Gosling apparently is asking for $28 million up front.
2: Okay, so what's that?
1: $28 million, that's Australian. I've converted that to Australian.
2: Oh, wow, good for you.
1: Thank you very much. It was in the brackets here in the story.
2: Oh, sorry. I was going to say, you're working faster than I remember.
1: There's no figure on how much Margot Robbie's asking for, but apparently in the first movie, Gosling earned $18 million Australian. He just wants two more mil. Give the man two more mil. Anyway, it's caused huge issues.
2: Jeez,
1: and they're not
2: mil,
1: sure.
2: 20 mil, for, not bad for a movie, is it?
1: Good money.
2: Can I just know the highest gross? Because I feel like you were doing that, Tommy. What's the highest grossing figures?
3: Avatar is
2: 2.9. Jake Sully.
3: And weirdly.
2: Have a look at that. 2.9. Little Jimmy Cameron. No wonder they signed on for 7.
1: Yeah.
2: Well, just made the third. Yeah. Deeply regretting that, but yeah.
3: Strangely, the third highest grossing movie is Avatar The Way of the Water.
2: Shut up.
1: No way.
3: 2.3 billion.
1: You're kidding.
2: Wow. And then Barbie 1.9?
3: Barbie, well, yeah.
2: Yeah, it'll be somewhere in there.
1: Got to be top 10.
2: That's wild.
1: Anyway.
2: The Way of Water is the third highest grossing movie.
3: Just after Avengers Endgame.
1: That makes sense.
2: What's the little guy on? Little Aussie guy? Little Rocket? What's his name?
1: Who's the little Rocket?
2: That played Jake Sully.
1: Sam Worthington.
2: Sam Wurtho. What's Wurtho asking for, do you think?
1: I think he's, I'm not 100% sure. I think he's got a cut.
2: He's got shares.
1: I thought when he signed on, because he had to sign on for eight movies. Jimmy Cameron signed an eight movie deal contract
2: for Avatar.
1: So for him, he had to go, I'm agreeing to that. I'm pretty sure he gets a very small
2: slice.
1: Here we go.
2: What's Wurtho on?
4: So he made $10 million for the first Avatar and then was contractually allowed 5% of the earnings.
2: Not bad.
1: Not bad.
2: Is he still with Bing?
4: They just celebrated their anniversary.
1: There you go. Good for them. Beautiful story.
2: Nice.
1: Lots of cash. Now, speaking of cash, we don't have cash on this show, but we do have access to free chicken from Red Rooster, $10 whole roast chickens, Monday to Wednesday at Red Rooster.
2: Yep.
1: And here's the thing. If you think you are deserving of a pay rise.
2: Yeah, love that.
1: Based on a task that you did today.
2: Yep.
1: Like, what's something you did today that you're like, geez, I've bloody nailed that. I deserve a pay rise. If you convince us that it is deserving of a pay rise, we give you free chicken.
2: Have you got one?
1: No, I've literally done nothing today. Seriously. I celebrated Dad's birthday for a long time, rocked in here, and here I am.
2: Okay, maybe I'll take pay rise suggestions from the team as well.
1: I think junior producer Annalisa's got something pretty decent.
2: Is she really? All right, let's hear it after the song. For everyone else, 131065, what task did you do today that is deserving of a pay rise?
1: Wurtho makes $116 million. From Way of the Water.
2: Oh, my God. And that's just from his share. That's outside of his salary.
1: Well done, Sam. Well done, Sam.
2: Good for him. All right, 131065, do you deserve a pay rise? Tell us why. We'll take your calls up next.
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0: up early. It's Will and Woody keeping you up.
1: What task did you do today that is deserving of a pay rise? AB, you think you're deserving of a pay rise? I'll start with you, maybe.
2: Yes, today I went to the bathroom and I had to flush a number two that wasn't mine.
1: Did you nearly say a turd?
2: I didn't want to be crass, so I said number two.
3: You've covered it beautifully.
4: Well,
3: who's your number one suspect?
2: Probably producer Joe.
3: Wow. That is a public shaming. I'm not sure if she heard
4: She knows she has. She's just come to terms with that.
5: That is really brave of you, Annalise, whilst I'm on the phone working. For listeners.
3: That's great stuff. I love it. Okay, that's pretty good, Annalise, because that's outside your job description.
1: That's the sort of thing that you would think gets a pay rise. That's a tough job.
3: That's a very tough job.
1: Tough job.
3: Got to deal with that. Suffer some trauma from that. Let's go to Kelly, though. On 13 1065. Kelly, you did something today that deserves a pay rise. What was it? You might win some free chicken if we think it's deserving.
6: Oh, I do it every day. I pick up poo, urine, anything that excretes from your body, pretty much.
1: You're a cleaner, Kelly.
6: No, I'm a pathology courier.
3: But hang on. So, Kelly,
1: that's your job.
3: It comes in the containers, though, doesn't it? You're not actually picking it up.
6: Yeah, well, one time I had an elderly lady come in with two IXL jam jars, which were clear. One had a poo sample, one had a urine sample. And we went to throw it away, and she goes, no, don't throw it away. I'll reuse those. I sell jam at the markets.
3: I'm serious. That's a great...
1: Kelly, this is just very quickly why you're here, because I find this very funny. So, by the way, guys, very, very, very important to go and get your guts tested if you can. That does involve a stool sample. It can be gut problems, gut cancer, all that sort of stuff, worth getting on top of.
3: Yes.
1: Now I've covered that off. Woods, you were asked to do a stool sample for a gut test.
3: It gets gross.
1: That does get a little bit gross. But, Kelly, most people, I'm just trying to say as clean as I can. They just try and go for the straight shot, don't they? They put the cup underneath the, you know, where you're at, and or you scoop it out of the toilet, right?
6: Yeah, well, you've got two different types of samples. Once you put a paper thing over it and it catches the poo.
1: Yep.
6: Otherwise, we also give out jars that aren't clear, that you can't see, with a little scoop on the end.
3: What did you do, Woody? So, Kelly, I mean, that was a real brain teaser for me, Kelly. So where I got to was I put down a newspaper outside. And I went outside like a dog, and then I scooped it,
1: like a wild animal.
3: I scooped it from there, and then
1: he made a kitty litter for himself.
3: Yeah.
1: All right, let's go to Josh. Good on you, Kelly.
3: Kelly, give Kelly some chicken.
1: Bloody oath. That sounds like all pathologists should get some free chicken.
3: Yep.
1: $10 whole roast chickens Monday to Wednesday at Red Rooster. Good on you, Kel.
3: Let's go to Josh here. Josh, you did a task today that you think is deserving of a pay rise. What'd you do, mate?
7: Absolutely. So I've normally got a team of three or four people in the warehouse, and today I had to do everything by myself. I was the only person that turned up.
3: What are we talking, Josh? Like, what are you actually doing in the warehouse?
7: Loading, unloading trucks, unloading containers. I think today I loaded about 18 trucks, then unloaded a shipping container.
1: Once again, I mean, it does just sound like you've done your job, Josh.
3: I
7: normally do a fifth of that, though.
3: Four or five people's worth of work.
7: That's Josh, but
3: unfortunately, I have to side with Will here. You've just done more of what you are paid to do.
1: What's within the scope of your employment?
3: It sounds like you've got an issue with your mates.
1: Got a rule bit strictly here. Days.
5: Sorry, as your executive producer, there is no way either of you could load 18 trucks.
1: Never said I could.
3: Yes, we could.
1: Never said I could. But that's not in the scope of my employment. I could do 18 radio shows.
5: Josh could do the show, I reckon.
1: No, he couldn't. Absolutely not.
3: Josh, I'm happy
1: for you to have the chat with the boss and get him in, and we can do a straight swap.
3: Let's do a job swap. Job swap for a day. I'll load 18 trucks.
5: I'll make you do 18 shows.
3: Hundy.
1: I'll do 18 shows.
3: I'd get it done before lunch.
1: The question for you, though.
5: Full of it.
1: No, the problem for you would be the quality of the show after 18 shows. That would be a problem. There's no doubt about that.
5: That's a conversation for the higher ups.
1: It is. It definitely is.
3: We're having that day off, obviously. We can't do a radio show and 18 trucks.
5: There it is.
3: All right. Anyway, let's move on to Linda. Look, no chicken for Josh. It's brutal, but
1: you've got to be doing something outside the scope of your employment, as far as I'm concerned. Annalise currently flushing down her EP's poo. That, for me, is currently the only thing which is worth the pay rise.
3: What a power play. What a power play from our EP, by the way. That is extraordinary stuff.
1: Yeah.
3: something for you in the bathroom, junior producer Annalise. That's outrageous. What a flex. What a flex. She does it with everyone, Joe. Let's go to Linda here. Little test for new employees.
4: Annalise loves it. Linda has called on 13 1065. By the way, 18 shows in a row is 36 hours on air straight. We've got to do that.
3: Yeah, we could do that.
4: We've got to do that.
3: I would
4: love to do that just to prove you wrong.
5: I'm going to play this audio back to you when you say, Joe, why am I on air for 36 hours?
4: Fair enough.
3: Let's do it.
4: I am keen. Yeah. I am 100%
3: let's
4: keen.
3: Let's go. Yes. Let's go. Anyway, let's go to Linda here. Linda, quick question. Would you want to hear Will and I on air for 36 hours straight?
8: Well, who wouldn't would be the obvious answer.
3: He wouldn't.
4: There you go, Linda. Yeah. There you go, Linda.
8: Yeah.
3: Fair enough. Righto, Linda, you think you deserve a pay rise.
8: Yes, I work.
3: What'd you do?
8: Yes. Well, I work in a high school every day, so as a school officer, so that's for starters.
3: Mm-hmm.
8: So that's what I do. But today I had to scribe for a year, 10 English, religion exam, and it was 6 pages of handwriting in an hour.
3: So you
4: scribed for a kid.
8: The student had a sore hand, so I had to do the writing for them.
4: For a sore hand? And they got the teacher to come in and do it for them?
8: I'm not a teacher. I don't get paid that much money.
4: Right. Oh, wow. So you're like a support worker. Yeah, right. Yeah, okay. Well.
3: Hey, Linda, I've been interested by this. I often think that I should have done my year 12 exams with someone like you, because do you feel like when you're writing things down, if I said something really stupid, do you go,
8: Maybe. Maybe I might just pause for a second and
3: Of course you would, right? Like you'd say, like, oh, I didn't hear that line. Do you want to try again? Yeah. Like you do a bit of that action?
8: I'm sorry. What were you saying then?
3: Yeah, that's good, Linda.
4: That's crazy.
3: That's good, Linda. Hey, Linda, have some chicken.
4: Good on you, Linda. Have some chicken. That sounds like a hell of a job. What did you learn from the religious assignment, Linda? Number one take home.
8: There were so many words in there I couldn't even spell, let alone anything else.
3: Couldn't spell them.
4: Sound like a bad scribe.
3: Sound like a terrible scribe. Give us back the chicken, Linda. Power FM.

0: working, and they're working. It's Will and Woody keeping you up.
1: Woods, stop two of the DJ Will National Tour is tomorrow morning after a successful gig, I think, opening gig of the tour last night in under 14 soccer training.
2: Couldn't have gone better, and you guys will hear all of it in 20 minutes' time.
1: We are inspired, however, by in vain of the DJ Will National Tour for the content today of Battle of the Generation. It's Will and Woody's Battle of the Gens. Woodrow, we're millennials. Junior producer Annalise is a Gen Z-er, fresh off her tour of Europe. Welcome back, AB.
3: Thanks, guys. Thanks for having me back.
2: Still got the glow.
1: Didn't have a choice.
2: Do you think you learnt more while you were overseas, got in touch with the culture and whatnot?
3: I learnt so much. I learnt what way the Beatles walked on Abbey Road. I learnt about just culture, music, life.
2: Culture, music, life.
3: Just people. There's a lot of really interesting people.
1: Number one thing that you learnt outside of the way the Beatles walked.
3: How to say thank you. In go four different languages.
2: Give me four.
3: Falamenderi is Albanian. Eforisto in Greek. Gracias in Spanish. Grazie in Italian. And
2: it's going to go for five.
3: There is Portuguese. Well, I can't remember how it goes. I can't remember it. It's too awesome. Long ago.
1: Well done.
3: Thank you.
1: I'm actually really impressed.
3: Thank you. Merci, French.
2: Oh, there she is. There she
1: you
2: is.
1: You didn't go to France.
3: I didn't, but I know it. That's right. Cultured.
2: Look at that.
1: Just tagged it on
2: the end.
1: Just
2: a little flex.
1: Obrigado. Very good.
3: Portuguese, that's right.
1: Beautiful. Well done. Yes. Now, let's talk a little bit about Battle of the Gens today. So it is DJ Will inspired.
3: Mm-hmm.
1: Shout out to your little Gen Z producers out there. Look at you guys banding together.
2: She's on fire.
1: You don't often get a win in this segment, so I'm happy for you. I'm happy for you. Now, we have a bunch of songs which are either covers or not covers of an original.
3: Okay.
1: Okay?
3: Yes.
1: Now, one of my favourite things and least favourite things about Gen Z is thinking that everything comes from their generation when, in fact, nothing original has come from your generation outside of maybe fidget spinners. Now, what we're going to do, I'm going to play... It's true. Don't look at me like that. So what we're going to do is we're going to play you one of these songs. You just have to tell us whether it's a cover or not. Are you ready to go?
3: Yes, I love this game. I'm really... I love covers and I love originals, so I think I should be good at it.
2: Just love music.
3: I just love songs. I love percussion.
1: This one... Here we go. Have a listen.
3: I know what this is.
1: Great.
2: Cover or original?
3: It's a cover.
1: Great.
3: Not, that's like David Guetta cover, isn't it?
1: Sorry?
3: David Guetta.
1: Well, I think he might do the...
3: This is the remix by David, isn't it?
1: This is the remix.
3: Yeah, I know, because I saw him in Ibiza.
1: You did. And he remixes his own song?
3: Is that right? Is that a David Guetta?
1: Who's the original is what we're asking.
3: Oh, am I good? Yeah, I'm feeling all right. Oh, gosh, I don't know who the original... I'm going to have the best time of my life.
4: No, that's not it.
3: Good, yeah, I'm feeling all right. I don't know how it goes.
1: Come on, yeah, no, you kind of got it. But who sings the original if you think it's an original? Is it an original David Guetta? Is that what you're saying?
3: No, it's not original David Guetta. It is, I want to say, it's a female pop singer.
1: It's Bebe Rexha who sings on it.
3: Yes.
1: It's her original song.
3: Yeah, so it's her original song.
1: Remixed by David Guetta.
3: Yes, that's exactly what I'm Blue.
1: It's Blue.
3: By Mr. Sky.
1: Not Mr. Sky. No. All right, we'll leave it there.
3: Blue.
1: Yeah. Yeah, okay. Eiffel 65.
2: You know, song from the 90s. Yeah.
3: I know Blue.
1: And you don't?
3: No, I've listened to it. It's got the album cover with the blue and the red.
1: Yeah, it's definitely
3: the
1: Blue. Let's go next song, shall we?
2: OG or cover?
3: That's the original.
1: Oh, my God. All right, let's go to a song. Right. Let's go to a song.
3: Not?
1: She's ice cold.
2: You know who that is?
3: That's Michael Jackson. Is he the original? So who was that one?
1: Alien Ant Farm.
3: Oh.
1: Yeah, they did the cover.
3: I thought Michael Jackson came afterwards, but I did just watch the Michael Jackson.
2: You think Michael Jackson covered Alien Ant Farm?
3: No, I don't know. I thought they were different songs, honestly. They sounded a little different.
1: Oh, Annalise, I just love this bit.
3: I'm embarrassed.
1: It's great. No, you're doing well. You're doing well.
3: Because I knew that one, and I just...
1: You didn't.
3: Look like a fool.
2: You'll bounce back up next, eh, babe?
3: I look
2: bounce
3: like a fool. Up. Battle Robert of the Gens. Irwin did so well.
1: Cover or OG, it's Will and Woody.
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0: replace your Z's with W's. It's Will and Woody keeping you up.
1: Battle of the Gens.
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1: Okay, so Woods, we're millennials. Junior producer Annalise is representing Gen Z.
4: Mm-hmm.
1: She's fresh off a Gen Z tour of Europe, has to be said. Stay for 12 hours in each location, move on.
5: Mm-hmm. Mm-hmm. Hot girl summer.
1: Hot girl summer.
4: Yeah. Hell yeah.
1: Now, today, what we're doing is we're playing songs and you have to guess whether it is an original or a cover, because I think your generation insists everything is an original from Gen
5: Yes.
1: Z. It's just not. You're last in the pecking order.
5: It's almost,
1: and you don't have any, you haven't invented any culture apart from reinventing baggy clothes, which was big in the 90s.
5: I feel like you need to reinvent your spiel because you say the same thing every week.
1: Oh, there we go. Bang, there she is.
4: You did just think that Michael Jackson covered Alien Ant Farm. So come on, let's be fair here. Okay, here we go. Here's another one. Is this a cover or is this an original, Annalise?
5: Oh, cover. Like a Prayer, Madonna. Bang.
4: Well done. Well done.
5: That's
1: not
5: a
1: only
5: Glee
1: a cover, is it? But also, it'd be Glee education. Glee.
4: Yeah. Glee.
1: You brought us Glee as well, Gen Z.
5: And thank God.
1: Thank God for Glee.
4: You actually, you famously said that all Glee songs are better than the original.
5: And I say go listen to Like a
1: Prayer. You actually did. You actually did say that.
5: Go listen to Like a Prayer. Good episode.
1: That song's
5: Madonna
1: that song arguably is worse than, one set worse than a cover, though, given that it is all artificial intelligence, which made that cover of Madonna Like a Prayer. Wild.
5: Oh, that one, yeah, that's a bit off.
4: Not Glee, though. Not Glee.
5: Not Glee. I was going to say, Glee was Lea Michele, and she killed it.
1: She did.
4: Doesn't she?
1: Lea
5: but that AI. Hmm.
1: Now, you have one for us, is that right?
5: I did, but then I just told you off air that it was a cover, so I can't do it. Because you'd know the answer.
4: Yeah, fair
5: and
4: enough.
5: I don't want to make you guys look amazing. It wouldn't be fair.
1: Seems like,
4: that's fair.
1: That seems
4: can
1: unfair.
4: I just hear what you're going to
1: go
4: for, though? Yes.
6: You only want to be the one.
4: I knew that was a cover. Of course I did.
5: Who is it?
4: It's, what's her name? She sings the slow songs. She's hooking up with a park ranger now, the crocodile hunter. Oh, what's her name?
1: Hang on, I can't actually hear it properly. Oh, To Stop the Feeling, it's Lana Del Rey.
4: Lana Del Rey.
1: No, sorry, it's not Lana Del Rey.
4: Oh, it's
1: who's the gay woman that you love who sings about the
4: Chapel
1: horn?
4: Rhone.
1: Chapel Rhone.
5: That's the original.
1: Yeah, that's the original.
5: So who's singing the cover?
4: Oh, don't care. Lana Del Rey.
5: No.
4: Oh, God.
1: Who sings the cover?
5: That's Sabrina Carpenter.
4: Is that right?
1: Is that right?
4: Yeah.
1: Woody called her
4: Charisma Carpenter. Is that a real person?
1: Let's play another song for Annalise, shall we? Let's start with the first artist. Let's start with the
5: Natalie
1: name.
5: Natalie Imbruglia.

0: Soft J.
1: Imbruglia.
0: Soft J.
1: Imbruglia.
0: Bang.
1: Imbruglia. Natalie Imbruglia.
0: Beautiful.
1: Torn.
0: Torn. Yes.
1: That wasn't her.
0: That wasn't her.
1: I don't think. I think that's
0: a
1: cover.
0: That wasn't her singing. You think that's someone else singing a cover
1: I think
0: of
1: that's
0: her song?
1: Cover.
2: You think that's her? That's the cover there, or you think that her song "Torn" is a cover?
1: No, I think. Sorry, I think "Torn."
2: You think that was her singing? Then?
1: I think that was "Torn."
2: Yes, by Natalie. It's all torn. It's all torn. Original or cover? It's all torn.
0: But who was singing that?
1: I don't think that was her.
0: I think she
1: sounds a little bit more raspier.
0: Who was that singing?
2: You don't think that's Natalie Imbruglia?
1: No.
0: Who's singing? Who's singing there?
2: God, another layer to the game.
1: I don't know who it is.
0: Okay.
1: But now I'm second guessing myself and thinking that was her. Yeah. I don't know whether you're playing tricks on me.
0: Bit of good cop, bad cop going on.
1: I'm going to lock in it was a cover of her song.
0: That is a cover of Natalie Imbruglia's Torn. Just going to hear it again.
1: It's real. That's her. That's Natalie.
0: So that's an original?
1: That's Natalie. That's an original.
0: No, that's a cover. What? Natalie Imbruglia doing a cover of the song.
1: Torn.
0: Yeah. That's the OG.
2: It's like a Danish rock song.
1: What?
2: Yeah, crazy. What are they called, Tommy?
1: This is her...
3: Edna Swap.
2: Edna Swap was the original of Torn.
1: What?
2: Isn't that crazy?
1: Wow, it feels like this feels like I'm rediscovering that Birdie didn't sing Skinny Love for the first time. Like, this
2: don't,
1: is amazing.
2: Don't. You know that's a sore point for me?
1: I cannot believe that. Didn't even know Bon Iver was a thing.
2: Bon Iver.
1: Exactly.
2: Bon Iver. Don't you dare. Now,
0: do we have room for one more?
2: Can you not, like, I think we got very meta there as to whether or not you had to figure out, I'll tell you who the singer is on the first song.
1: Yes, okay.
2: Because otherwise I think
1: we ended
2: up down a vortex, which I think was very tricky to follow.
1: Sorry,
0: I found it quite funny.
2: I know
0: really,
2: you did.
0: Really
2: I
0: picked it apart.
2: You did.
0: I liked it.
2: All right, last one.
1: Okay.
2: Here we go. All right, this is Avicii. This is Avicii doing Levels. Yes.
0: Original or cover?
1: Original.
0: You sure about that?
1: I'm sure about that. Avicii cooked.
2: Excuse me?
1: He cooked Avicii. In the kitchen.
2: He cooked what?
1: He was cooking.
0: He was cooking?
1: A track.
2: Oh, gosh.
1: Banger. That's an original.
0: Did you watch the documentary?
1: No. I actually watched a bit and I
2: very
1: I
2: sad.
1: Didn't,
2: I watched it very sad.
0: You see him making Levels. It's kind of cool.
1: Levels and Day and Night? No, that's someone else.
2: Day and Night. who sings that? What is
1: not Avicii.
2: What is that?
1: Not
2: Day and Night, Avicii.
0: Day and Night.
2: It doesn't turn. No, please. We have to go out on Day and Night. Tommy, if you could find it, please, that would be huge. And then we can move on with our lives. This is Avicii.
1: Not Avicii.
2: June.
1: Still.
2: Slaps.
1: Oh, my God. You should play this at your gig.
0: Yeah, great idea. Cafe tomorrow morning. You should play this tomorrow morning at your cafe gig.
2: That's tomorrow morning, the next stop on the DJ Wheel Tour. Annalise, thank you so much, as always, for the laughs. My God. Hope you're having a great drive home. It's Kiss.
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0: 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Gonna find out how you guys are gonna torture me very shortly.
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0: Will and Woody, you're either up early, up late. Either way, we're here. This is just some good gear.
1: And you're probably wondering to yourself, like, do I go to bed now? Like, if I go to sleep now, I'm probably still getting 4 to 5. Or hours of sleep, that is. Mm. Or do we just enjoy our best bits and just, I mean, enjoy a beautiful sunrise? We're with you until the sunrise. Oh, but okay, we're there with you half the way. And then, you know, from that point on, it's all uphill, baby. You'll get there.
0: Yeah. I don't know if I've ever, like, if a radio show has ever made me, like, skip sleep.
1: Well, let me tell you.
0: Do you know what I mean? Like, no, this would have to be scintillating.
1: And it is.
0: Is it?
1: Mm-hmm.
0: I haven't checked the edits.
1: I don't know what we're doing, but I know that it's scintillating. Okay. It's you and me.
0: It's Will and Woody.
1: Get to the sunrise, baby.
0: Will and Woody. Let me tell you.

0: Really? It's Will and Woody keeping you up.
1: I ask people to call and text, by the way, with the worst thing they can bring back with them from an overseas trip from Europe. Jet lag, definitely one, whoever texts through with that. Thanks
2: braids,
1: for that.
2: The braids. I think people just need to stop going braids. On holiday and coming back with the colourful braids. It's just not on.
1: I think number one is an accent. If they've been overseas for a month, well, that's a bad look.
2: You keep dropping into French.
1: But I speak French, so I think it's different. Well, it's anyway.
2: Not. It's actually not.
1: The worst thing, and this was not on my bingo card, was I've been in France for the last month. I've been driving on the right side of the road.
2: Yeah, yeah.
1: Woods, after the DJ gig last night, you and I nearly didn't make it home.
2: No, I know. It was terrifying.
1: Because I've been DJing my little pants off and I was exhausted. And we'll talk more about this up next, had been playing soccer for an hour and a half with a bunch of 14-year-olds.
2: Also very
1: gave
2: tired.
1: It everything you had. We were both cooked. We were in the car yawning. We weren't really talking. We had the radio going.
2: Yeah.
1: I turned right
2: into
1: three lanes of oncoming traffic on the highway.
2: Yeah. Bloody oath you did. And you'd think, I haven't been in Europe for the last month. You'd think I would have been the one to like say something or have noticed what you did. I didn't. There was three lanes of cars coming
1: right for us.
2: I didn't say anything.
1: Like, so I turned right, and then the only thing that clued me in, there was an arrow painted on the road. So I turned right onto the highway, right? And what normally when you turn right onto the highway, you have to cross over the traffic and then turn right, right? Because you got to get through the traffic that's going the other way.
2: Yeah.
1: I just turned straight onto the traffic.
2: Yeah, you did.
1: And then I started driving, and then I looked up 300 meters ahead and there was just three lanes of traffic coming 100 k's an hour straight at me.
2: Yeah, and then you went, oh, Will. That's what you said. You went, oh, Will. And I still didn't know what was going on.
1: And then I had to just, I drove straight over the traffic island in the middle of the freeway and then got onto the left-hand side of the road.
2: It's crazy.
1: Yeah, and then once I got onto the other side of the road, so I've turned onto the traffic, seen the traffic coming, gone, oh, Will, turned over the traffic island in the middle of the freeway, got onto the other side, and Woody turns to me and goes, what was that all about?
2: It's true, I didn't
0: mind. It's Will and Woody. Power FM.
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0: It's Will and Woody keeping you up.
1: DJ Will national tour kicked off.
2: Yes. In fine fashion last night. So gig one was last night. It was the under 14 soccer training session. Wilbur, we're just trying to get you back into the DJ world, mate. You've had a couple of kids, haven't DJed for a while, but you have a gift, my friend, and the world needs to hear that gift. And the first ears to hear it were some 14-year-old girls. Let's take
1: Felt left of field for an opening gig.
2: To be honest, and now I can be brutally honest with you, I didn't want to bring down your confidence, but I think we needed to start with an easy one. Off-Broadway a bit.
1: What do you mean?
2: I just think we needed, like, this is your first gig for so long outside of saunas every now and then. So I just wanted to bring you back in, get you some confidence around, you know, 14-year-old girls. Of course they were going to be up and about. And it's a training session. How could you possibly stuff that up?
1: What part of my confidence is going to be built up by DJing under a marquee in the rain in a park in the suburbs?
2: Yeah, I misread it. So let's take everyone there. So, yes, it was raining. Bad. I didn't anticipate that.
1: I know.
2: That's hard to get a vibe when it's pissing down with rain. We get there. We were a bit late. Got a bit of schnitz on the way. So we were a touch late.
1: We were.
2: But I think that's kind of cool.
1: Not a sponsored bit, by the way.
2: No, but beautiful. Anyway, hammering down with rain, and there's this lone marquee sitting there with some decks underneath it, and it was like, well, I guess that's your setup.
1: Well, no decks underneath it. I got a text from you in the morning asking if I could bring my decks.
2: My bad. Yeah, we brought the decks and the smoke machine ourselves. So we walk over to the marquee, and to be honest, I don't know if you felt this, but as we rocked up, I was expecting a little bit more fanfare.
1: Yep.
2: People were just confused.
1: Did you tell them we were coming?
2: I thought they knew. I thought there was some sort of newsletter or announcement that was going to be saying that we were coming to the entire club.
1: Okay.
2: But I just saw confusion. We walked past a huge queue for the very popular sausage sizzle.
1: Yeah, the sausage sizzle was popping off.
2: It was taking a lot of the attention, I would say, the sausage sizzle.
1: Yeah.
2: But we were like, no, mate, as soon as you get on the decks, you will start flying, my friend. They brought over a sausage for you, some lollies as well, which was lovely.
1: And a passion fruit kombucha.
2: But I knew as your manager, I had to hype up the crowd and get the attention on us. So I took the microphone and here is how the gig went at the under 14 soccer training.
3: Are you guys ready to dance?
4: Yeah!
3: I said, are you ready to dance?
4: Yeah!
3: Under 14 soccer training. Let's get ready to party. Cue the smoke machine.
5: 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Play a banger.
6: This is a banger.
5: Play a well-known song.
6: Nice.
5: I just feel like we're losing them. Oh! Wow! How does he do it?
7: Anyone who's going to the toilets is getting a great song to go to the toilet to. He's not playing the bangers. I told him to play the bangers.
8: You can book me for these gigs, but I'll play my music.
7: Just play one Katy Perry song.
8: Absolutely not.
7: Just play Firework.
8: Don't have it.
7: Just play Firework.
8: I'm not playing Firework.
7: Raw by Katy Perry.
8: Raw. Woody, can you organise me some sauce?
7: That's very unprofessional. I'm sorry about that. I'll make sure you get some sauce.
8: Louder. Soccer songs.
9: Like the World Cup.
8: World Cup. Let's go. Okay.
10: I think everyone should get around this track. I think you'll really like it. Ame, Swedish DJs. Anyway, very famous remix. I won't talk over it. This is the best bit.
11: I am that close to pulling the irons out of the fire. You can go and find another manager unless you play a banger. All right?
12: We play Taylor Swift.
10: This is the quartet remix, Taylor Swift. Thank you so much, guys. Thanks for coming. I really appreciate it. Really appreciate it. Thank you. Thanks for coming out. First gig on the tour. Big stop.
1: Wow, it actually doesn't sound that bad.
2: Yeah, it was worse. It was worse in real life. It really does sound.
1: I think Mark the Man Daniels made that sound really good.
2: He's done a great job.
1: Well done, Mark. I mean, you can see that on the socials, Will and Woody, Instagram, TikTok, I'm sure, very shortly.
2: Because out of the hour.
1: It was bad.
2: It was awful. Awful. It really was. Like, for most of it, as I said there, you were alone in a marquee.
1: In the rain.
2: In front of the toilets.
1: In the rain.
2: So people just were confused about what was going on.
1: There was that going on.
2: If you heard that, though, Will, the only time that the girls got excited was when?
10: Oh, when I played the Taylor Swift remix. Yeah. But it's not about them. I'm an artist. They asked me to come and play.
2: Let's go to a song. I think you've got a new gig tomorrow.
10: Well, we still haven't played what you were doing during the gig.
2: Mate, I'm doing business stuff.
10: Which I think we need to play.
2: We don't need to get audio of me doing business. It's boring.
10: You weren't doing business.
2: We need to talk about your gig tomorrow morning.
10: I was there for
2: an hour.
10: I'm your only client. You left me.
2: I actually got a new client last night too. Strange interaction. Ruin Woody. 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
1: Up late or up early? It's Will and Woody keeping you up.
2: We are brought to you by Mazda Australia, but Woods, the DJ Will National Tour is brought to you by Soul Sauna Group. Yeah. Big shout out to those guys for putting the tour on. Woodrow, last night, first gig of the tour.
3: Yes.
2: It was an under-14 soccer club. What do you guys need to know? It was in the rain. You didn't expect rain.
3: No.
2: I was by myself under a lunchtime marquee next to a soccer pitch in a beanie, freezing cold, with no one dancing.
3: You're probably
2: Instagram, TikTok, Will and Woody, if you'd like to see it for yourself. Now, my manager...
3: You're kind of closer to the toilets, actually.
2: My manager...
3: Yes.
2: You.
3: Yes.
2: The only client that I've got is you, is me.
3: Yes.
2: You, after about 10 seconds after you said you saw that my music wasn't a hit, you left and you played in the scratch match with the girls for a whole hour.
4: I'm going to absolutely dominate this game.
5: Woody, your kick.
4: Uh-oh. Uh-oh.
5: Shoot.
4: Oh.
6: Great work. Good job.
4: I'll try. If I score, I'll do a backflip.
5: Inside.
1: Go, Woody.
5: Come on, Woody. Oh, my gosh. Woody, what are you doing?
6: That was my chance.
5: How's Woody going?
7: He's a bit uncut, but he's doing really good with his kicks.
4: I used to play soccer in school. It's in the corner.
6: Rocket ball. Rocket ball. Oh, back. Dish it back. Inside.
4: These girls don't even know what a rocket ball is.
6: Uh-oh. Inside. Inside middle. Rocket ball.
3: Just would not give it to me inside.
2: I took it a bit seriously. Didn't attend to your only client who was there DJing his little pants off in the cold, in the wet.
3: Will.
2: On the first stop of my tour.
3: I get that.
2: You're off signing some other woman. You came up to me and said, I've got another client.
3: Yeah, I did. I signed it. She's
2: one of their mums.
3: She's an actress, apparently. Anyway, I've got her email. We're going to talk. 20% Will. Anyway, the only reason I did that is because the girls walked away from your DJ set because you were playing deep techno.
2: No, because they had to train. They had soccer training on.
3: Yeah, but you weren't even playing pump up music, so I had to take matters into my own hands.
2: We can just do this all we like. I think we should stop arguing.
3: Okay.
2: Instagram, TikTok, Will and Woody, if you'd like to see that for yourselves. Let's focus on the next gig. I think that's an important
3: 6 a.m.
2: That's an important thing.
3: 6 a.m.
2: By the way, big
3: morning.
2: Shout out to the soccer club. We can't name them, but they were awesome.
3: They were amazing.
2: Beautiful community. Ari, you're a legend.
3: Yes.
2: It was really, really cool. Thank you so much for having us down there.
3: Loved it. Seriously enjoyed it.
2: Unbelievable. All legends.
3: Mia took me out, actually, in the game. She, put her shoulder in and took me to the ground. Great hit. Anyway, tomorrow morning, second gig on the tour. Can I please, as a friend and as your manager, 6 a.m. at a cafe, play some pop music.
2: I'll think about it.
3: Just play.
2: Will you stand next to me and actually, be a manager? Or were you going to be off there? Finding some other game or conversation to enjoy.
3: I might go and get a coffee inside. How cold is it tomorrow morning?
2: Am I outside?
3: Oh, yeah. We got the smoke machine, mate. Can I get the smoke machine inside?
2: I'm on the street.
3: Yes. Across the road. But you're kind of a bit of a distance from the cafe.
2: What about it'll be noisy though. Or it can't be noisy, can it? I've got noise restrictions.
3: Yes.
2: So who's going to hear it?
3: Just people who are walking past.
2: What about the cafe though?
3: Well, if they walk outside with a coffee, they might hear a little bit of your music. I think that's great. It's a real challenge, mate. It's a real challenge. Can you get them to stick around?
2: They're taking a takeaway coffee. They're not sticking around. It's 6 o'clock in the morning.
3: Unless you play some pop music
2: and you go,
3: I wouldn't mind having a dance to this song. Please don't play techno.
2: We'll see you guys tomorrow for the next stop.
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0: Replacing snores with laughs. It's Will and Woody keeping you up.
1: Now, Woodrow, there's a story that's going absolutely bananas about this woman. I don't really care, but it's inspired me. She's a TikTok creator. She's divorced her husband. Her name's Abby Wellman. And she basically had this divorce party thing where she put a big poster up and she was like, these are my big top 10 grievances about my ex-husband.
2: Sure.
1: No one cares. But it has inspired me. Because I think it'd be great for you and I. Because it's sad, I think, in divorces or often funerals that people say what they really think about the other person. Whereas I think
2: communicate when they're actually here, when you're still with your partner.
1: For the healthy relationships, you got to air the grievances while you're still on foot.
2: Because I'll torture you in a biography. Like when we do have our split as a duo, I will destroy you in a biography, and it'll get litigious and we'll be fighting in the courts
1: for
2: and
1: sure.
2: It'll be great. And then we'll do a reunion tour and it'll be beautiful.
1: Yeah.
2: But while we're still together and if we want to stay together,
1: there's no money
2: right.
1: in this, but I think it's good for the relationship. Yeah. So I've asked you to write down your top three grievances with me.
2: Hard to do.
1: Currently, I've written down a few, so I'm just going to have to shortlist these on the go. Number one for me.
2: Okay,
1: this isn't number one. This is in no order.
2: Okay, yeah,
1: but
2: sure,
1: this is just one for me that's come up. We might have to do this over a few spots. Is how loud you wee.
2: Yeah, strong.
1: And like,
2: very. I can't help that.
1: Well, you could. You don't have to.
2: I'm a freak of human nature.
1: You don't have to drill the water every time.
2: I don't try. It just comes out that
1: hard.
2: No,
1: but you could hit the side of the. You could hit the porcelain.
2: I do that at night, to be fair.
1: So why don't
2: it would wake up.
1: And I've
2: wife.
1: Actually got our audio producer Ray in here. Ray, how is it weeing next to Woody?
3: He urinates like a horse. You're going to get old one day and your urination will be slow.
1: All right, that's enough, Ray. Thanks so much, mate. It's great to have you on.
3: Sorry, it will be.
1: It's great to have you on, mate.
2: You can
1: hear the echoes into the washroom.
2: It does. I'm sorry. That's just who I am, mate. That's just how my body was created. No, fair enough. Okay.
3: And there's one for you. Whenever I record both you blokes, you usually fart in the
2: Yes, right.
3: And I make a joke of it as in, oh, the scent of a man.
1: You do that.
3: You both stink.
2: Wow. We should have just done what's Ray's grievances with working with the two of us.
1: God.
2: He stormed off.
1: He's actually taken that as license just to tell us what he really thinks.
2: That's unbelievable. My God. Well, we probably need to deal with that, I reckon.
1: We'll sort that
2: that's an angry employee.
1: We'll sort that out.
2: All right, here we go. First one for me. I can't do honorable mentions. We don't have time, do we?
1: No.
2: It's hard to choose.
1: It's
2: going to
1: have to come. It's going to have to come back.
2: Okay, number one for me, ordering French wine at restaurants with the accent.
1: I don't do that.
2: Yes, you do.
1: I don't put the accent
2: on. When you ask for the wine menu, you deliberately look for the French ones, and then you'll go, oh, the Chateau Le Blanc 42. And then you say, like, oh, from the region of Burgundy. Like, you don't need to do it. Just point.
1: I think they respect
2: it. Just say number four. No, they don't. They
1: do.
2: They roll their
1: it's
2: eyes.
1: It's cultured.
2: As does
1: you're
2: everyone
1: sounding,
2: at
1: you're
2: the
1: You're sounding
2: table.
1: Uncultured.
2: So what?
1: So well, what? That's not a good thing.
2: So what?
1: We're going to do more of these things that we hate about each other tomorrow. I've got so
2: that's
1: many
2: where we're
1: more.
2: Stopping. We could do we've
1: done one each.
2: We could do a week of
1: we've
2: this.
1: We've done one each.
4: You can do one more, and then Woody has to wait till tomorrow.
2: Oh, God, that's hard. Okay, go on.
1: Okay. You lick your Tupperware after you have lunch.
2: I haven't brought my Tupperware in here for months, and you know that.
1: Everyone's been thinking
2: But you know that I don't bring my Tupperware in.

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0: Okay, nobody panic. 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
2: Hey there, it's Darren Katrupi in the Far South Coast newsroom with your local news first. Doubts have been foreshadowed over whether a man charged with child abuse video offences may be fit to face court. 44-year-old Jason Wilson was arrested on June 4 after police executed a search warrant at his Catalina home, where they allegedly found half a dozen child abuse videos on his mobile phone. His lawyer, Adam Sumbeck, has asked Bateman Bay local court for a short adjournment so he can access medical advice on Wilson's fitness to plead to possessing child abuse material, an unauthorised pistol and a prohibited drug. The matter will return to court on Monday. A large community response has been recorded on a proposal to rezone approximately 279 hectares of land in South Bega from rural, rural residential or productivity support for housing. Bega Valley Shire Council has just released a report on community feedback they've received on the Bega Urban Land Release Plan. The council says 137 submissions were made on the issue following a public exhibition period last year. They included support to provide more housing in the town, as well as concern about the nearby Bega sale yards and the loss of productive agricultural land. A visit from the top for Batemans Bay High School students and teachers. The Premier, Chris Minns, dropped in during a visit to town last Friday to inspect new facilities, including science labs. He says he was very impressed.
3: We're putting millions into the school so that we've got new food technology, vocational education and training kitchens, as well as five science labs, including three prep rooms, upgrade to the woodwork room, upgrades to the metalwork rooms.
2: In local sport, the Bay Tigers have made another great contribution to the local community through their annual Ladies' Day initiative. This year's event raising just over $11,000 for charity. Club president Danny Whitten says this time around the money has been donated to Ronald McDonald House, who operate a local retreat in the Bay.
4: We've turned the club around so much in the last few years to put into the local community. From the Bay Tigers. Yeah, we are only a struggling country rugby league team like many others, but to do something for charity, and local charity, and to help families with sick kids, it's a huge bonus.
2: That's your latest local news and sport. I'm Darren Katrupi.
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5: Morning, I'm Harrison Freed. Kevin Rudd's delivered a damning assessment of One Nation's credentials, the former Prime Minister telling 7:30 it hasn't explained how it would deal with national security, the economy and climate change while delivering basic government services.
6: Hard business of government is to come up with practical responses to each of those challenges. The easy business of politics is simply to act as a protest vector and then lace it and spice it with the politics of race.
5: The 2026 NAPLAN results have been released. It shows the average numeracy scores improved across years 5, 7 and 9, while there was a national dip across year 3. And Jetstar's announced a major change to its carry-on policy. From February, we'll be slugged up to $52 for priority boarding and to guarantee we can store our bags in the overhead lockers. The airline will also cut the number of carry-on items from 2 to 1, but increase the cabin baggage weight limit from 7 to 10 kilograms.
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5: The Demons facing legal action from their former Premiership defender, Stephen May, who's accused the AFL club of breaching his privacy during a Zoom meeting. The Storm welcomes back Cameron Munster from a knee injury in Saturday's NRL encounter with Manly in Perth. In the NRLW, Broncos veteran Ali Brigginshaw has been handed a 3-game ban for a dangerous tackle. And former Diamonds coach Lisa Alexander reckons the Super Netball competition helped New Zealand and Jamaica dominate the Commonwealth Games. And that's the latest in news and sport.
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7: Taking a look at the Eden Coast this morning, your winds are westerly, 15 to 20 knots. Your seas are 1 to 1.5 metres, going to increase to 2.5 metres by the early evening. swell is below 1 meter inshore, increasing to 1.5 meters offshore around midday. And of course, that tide is going to be low this morning at 6:25 and high again at 1 p.m. this afternoon.
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7: Taking a look at the weather for your Tuesday. Well, no, today is Wednesday. My apologies, everybody. It is a partly cloudy day today. Some frost early about this morning and a medium chance of showers later this afternoon. Top of 19 degrees tomorrow, looking at morning frost about the region, and a mostly sunny day with a top of 19 degrees. Right now, though, it's zero in Bega. Maroombula sitting on 4 degrees. Batemans Bay sitting on 8 degrees and 10 degrees for Narooma.
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7: Good morning to you all across the South Coast on this Wednesday, halfway through the work week. You've got to love it. You're almost there, and then you can have a couple days off. Unless you work over the weekend, and then shout out to you, honestly. You're doing the Lord's work. Appreciate it. More of the best things and best music on the way today, of course. Today is Wednesday, so we open up the phone lines, open up our Facebook page to let you whinge about literally anything. We will support you in that whinge as well. We're not here to judge you. We're not here to shame you. We are here to let you vent it out. It is Wednesday Whinge. If you have anything for us, send us a message or a voice message on Facebook, Power FM, Bega Bay, or we can take your calls after 8 this morning. Also, a chance for you to be heading to Vegas. I'll tell you all the details about that a little later on. But right now, it's Bruno Mars. I Just Might, coming up in just a few. We're going to get our facts for this morning. It's National Cookie Day, one of my favorite snacks. So I thought we'd deep dive

0: 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You're listening to Power FM. It's 12 past 6.
1: Not getting invited to Trivia Night because you think General Knowledge is the guy in charge of the Australian Defence Force? Brad's here to help you go from know a little to know it all with Power FM's Get Fact.
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0: Well, Brad is not here to teach the class for the next couple of weeks, so I've come in to tell you the real facts. The facts about the things we really care about. Like today, we're talking about cookies. It's National Cookie Day today, so we're going to deep dive on some weird facts that'll make you maybe look twice at your cookie and respect it a little more. Today, we're learning that cookies are originally the original oven test dummies. The very first cookies appeared in Parisia around the 7th century, and bakers used tiny amounts of cake batter to test the oven temperature right before it was right before risking the whole cake. Basically, cookies started as the life's edible thermometer. I think that's very beautiful. Also, in 1937 is when we first got our first cookie. It was invented by accident by Ruth Wakefield. It chopped up a Nestle chocolate bar, expecting it to melt through the dough, but it didn't. Instead, she accidentally created the world-famous chocolate chip cookie. And this one surprised me. Fortune cookies aren't actually Chinese, despite living in every Australian Chinese restaurant. Historians trace fortune cookies back to Japanese fortune crackers that existed in the 1800s before they were adapted in California. Also, the word cookie comes from the Dutch word koket, meaning little cake, which sounds fancier than just saying, I'm going to have some little cake 12 times. So, next time you have a chocolate chip cookie, just remember that you're not just having a cookie, you're having part of the world's culinary historic experience. You're listening to Power FM. The real teacher is going to be back in a couple of weeks. Until then, you've got this weird substitute. We're going to get through this class together. It's John Mellencamp.

0: John Mellencamp, Small Town, you're listening to Power FM. It's 18 past 6 on your Wednesday morning. And don't forget, we're trying to give you $5,000 at the end of this NRL season. $50 each week is up for grabs, but every $50 you get is an entry into the major draw of $5,000. Of course, this week we're caring about the game at 8 p.m. on Friday. It's the Bulldogs versus the Roosters. It's going down at the Allianz Stadium in Sydney, and they've played against each other a total of 51 times. Who's come out on top more or less? Well, that is the Roosters. They've won 27 times over the Bulldogs, who have won 24 times. Does that help you decide who's going to win and who's going to take the top score? Does it help you pick the top score? Because that's all that we really care about. We care about the numbers at the end of the game. All we need you to do is head on over to our website, powerfmbigabay.com.au, register your details and tell us what you think the score will be at the end of the NRL game on Friday night between the Roosters and the Bulldogs. It is, you could say, you know, Roosters 15, Bulldogs 25. I don't know if that's a score you can possibly get, but it could be the one that gets you $50. Head on over to powerfmbigabay.com.au, register your details, and you could be winning $5,000 in just 4.5 weeks. I'm pretty sure that's all that's left in this competition. We'll be chatting with Mick Wayman tomorrow morning to get all his insider goss as well. It's all thanks to the guys at Eden Nissan. Of course, you want to get down there and check out their amazing floor stock. They've got their hybrid clearance sale on now as well, so get down there and check them out. Thank you guys at Eden for letting us give away $5,000.
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0: G Flip, Bed on Fire, you're listening. It's a Power FM. Good morning, it's Ez. Hanging out with you until, I nearly said 1 o'clock. No, Aiden will be in after 9 for the ad-free 50. Hanging out with you until 9 o'clock this morning. Still plenty of chances for you to win prizes and have your say on the air. The Wednesday win still coming up later this half hour. No, later the show. Powerline, though, coming up this half hour. Yesterday we had Ash. She won a masked sample box set. What is someone going to win today? We'll have to wait and see. Head on over to our Facebook page if you haven't already saved the number. Save it to your phone because it's the first person that texts me that is going to get these prizes. Coming up in the next half hour, we're going to have a look at Pandamart too. It's just opened in Brisbane and it was a little bit hectic. But in the news update, if you're heading out to fish, maybe you're going to catch some abalone, lobster or mud crabs, new laws could change your view on how you want to do it. So make sure you listen to the news update. I'll be back with you with more of the best music on the South Coast in just a few.
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5: Morning, it's Darren Katrupi in the Far South Coast newsroom with your local news first. A Long Beach man remains behind bars on remand 11 months after his initial arrest on an alleged drug-fueled police chase in a Ford Transit van. 54-year-old Jeremy Vincent Miller stands accused of multiple offences, including police pursuit, speeding, drive while suspended, and using an offensive weapon to avoid detention. His lawyer, Samantha Henry, has entered a guilty plea on his behalf to one count of wounding a person to avoid arrest, while Miller's stance on the remainder of the charges are still up in the air. Judge Doug Dick ordered him to be sentenced on the wounding offence in Bega District Court on October 6. Powers to enforce laws on illegal fishing along the far south coast are set to be increased. The state government announcing a crackdown on unlawful catches of precious seafood, including abalone, lobster and mud crabs. The new laws introduced into Parliament this week will give fisheries officers the power to identify and question boat owners when their boat has been suspected to have been involved in illegal activities, and also demand the identity of suspected offenders. The move comes just months after a high-profile multi-million dollar case against local Indigenous fishermen had to be dropped after question marks over the evidence presented to the court. Far South Coast GPs, nurses and pharmacists can now access specialist training to better support male patients. The federal government has invested $11.3 million to expand the Movember Men in Mind program to primary healthcare workers. Special Envoy for Men's Health, Dan Repicoli, says men are often harder to reach through the health system.
6: We do know that men and boys are a bit harder to get through to the health professionals. And our health literacy is not as good as our female friends out there. So anything we can do to really make sure that we're engaging with men and boys differently to get them to see a health professional is a good thing.
5: In local sport, Bega Engledale will kick off their Far South Coast cricket competition campaign this weekend. The club to hold the first training session of the pre-season on Sunday afternoon at George Griffin Oval from 2 till 4. New and returning players are encouraged to attend, with the club also looking to field a team in the new B-grade competition this summer. That's your latest local news and sport. I'm Darren Katrupi.
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7: Hi, Harrison Freed. The percentage of homes selling for a profit across Australia is down slightly. The latest statistics from Domain shows 97.4% of sellers in the first half of the year made money on their sale. Well, that's only a 0.1% fall on the previous 6 months. The group's Nicola Powell says it's still significant.
8: Because resale profitability is actually a lagging indicator and tends to follow changes in house prices. So this may be the first indication that profitability is now also on the slide.
7: The Home Affairs Ministers rescheduled tomorrow's speech at the National Press Club. ABC reporting Tony Burke had planned to reveal sweeping changes to cut migration, including tougher family visa rules and restrictions on the rights of asylum seekers. Briefly, an independent review of the Bureau of Meteorology has been set a March deadline to report back. Three lions have died from suspected heat stress at a Tokyo zoo as Japan's scorching summer continues, and Buckingham Palace confirming Princess Eugenie and husband Jack Brooksback have welcomed their third child.
0: Visit the team you can trust at Wild Coast Realty on the flat in Naruma. 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
7: Well, divine intervention may be needed for the 2028 NRL Grand Final schedule. Pope Leo expected to be in Sydney on the same weekend as the league's showpiece event. Many of Australia's estimated 5 million Catholics expected to attend. Hawthorn's reportedly looking to play AFL matches in Wellington, Cairns and Canberra once its current deal with Launceston expires. And in rugby, plenty of saunas and ice baths for the Wallabies, who are bracing for sweltering conditions in this weekend's tests against Japan.
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11: If you need to fill the tank in Naruma this morning, unleaded sitting at 209.9 while diesel sits at 249.9. 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
11: 1300 92 1250 is the number here for the station. So if you are out and about on the roads and see something we should know about, let us know on the ASAP. There's nothing to report at the moment other than those roadworks still in place in the Yirrabadella at Batemans Bay between Guy Street and the Old Princes Highway Maria near the TAFE campus. And in the Bega Valley, it's near Tathra Road, near Ike Game Road at Jilla Jilla, and at Boundary Road, Bega in Auckland Street at the Hill intersection. LiveTraffic.com for all your updates.
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11: Taking a look at the weather for you Wednesday, a partly cloudy day today with frost early about this morning, a medium chance of showers and a top of 19 degrees. Tomorrow looking much the same with a morning frost and mostly sunny and a top of 19 degrees. Right now it is 1 degree in Bega, Maroombula sitting on 6 degrees. Batemans Bay currently on 8 degrees and Naruma on 11. 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
11: Good Wednesday morning to you across the South Coast. It's the... almost 20 to 7 on your Wednesday morning. More of the best music on the way, of course. And later this half an hour, we're going to be talking about the real life Timu that opened up in Brisbane over the last couple of days and the absolute nightmare that it has turned out to be. All good fun entertainment for me, though, because I love that. 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In just moments, we'll have our weird and wacky news from around the world this morning. We're heading back to America.

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0: Well, I did mention we were going to head to America for our In Other News this morning, but I've put that one on the back burner because I forgot about this one. I found it yesterday afternoon, and oh my gosh, every part of this is true, word for word. Imagine rocking up to a theme park and you get there and there's roller coasters, but you can't ride them. It's not for fairy floss. It's not for any kind of cartoon character, but it's for rotisserie chickens. Well, that's exactly what has happened in Oman in the Middle East. A restaurant has built what can only be described as a chicken amusement park. Yes, they've got giant Ferris wheels style rotisseries spinning dozens of chickens over charcoal. They've even got a roller coaster conveyor belt kind of situation that carries the chickens around before they're cooked. And unsurprisingly, that video went viral online, causing, of course, the health inspector to rock up to this amazing theme park. And, just have a little bit of a glance over everything that was happening. He stopped in after finding some chicken wasn't cooked properly during the inspection. So the attraction was temporarily shut down. They found blood in the chicken as well, which is interesting. The only theme park where the biggest ride in the world would be Salmonella Mountain. It's got me thinking, though, if you could build a theme park around the world, around any food, what would you be choosing? Because can you imagine a giant pizza roller coaster? Would the cart be the pizza shape, or would, you know, how would you cook a pizza on a roller coaster? People are so inventive and it's so funny, but I can't tell you I'm surprised that your chicken was not cooked evenly when it is in a giant Ferris wheel. It takes an hour for the circle to rotate. What do you mean? That is your In Other News this morning. We'll have more weird and wacky stories from around the world tomorrow morning at the same time. Keep it right here. It's James Hype with Ferrari. More of the best music here on Power FM.

0: That finishes so fast. I thought he was going to leave me a little bit of a beat to come in on. Okay, James, that was Ferrari. You're listening to Power FM. Hey, if you want to win some prizes, save our number in your phone, because right now I'm letting you know the first person to text me this morning with the code word, I'll let you know in just a few moments, will win a mystery prize. While Brad is away, I'm just raiding the prize cupboard. I'm making up my own rules. I'm going a bit rogue. So when Brad comes back, if I just magically disappear, you probably know why, but we'll just turn the other way. 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Celebrating National Cookie Day. 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
0: 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Aaron and Brad will be right back after more of the South Coast's best music on Power

0: Santana featuring Rob Thomas. You're listening to Power FM. A shout out to Ty in Bega, who's taken away the mystery prize this morning. Congratulations, Ty. You've won from our friends at Skin Juice a full-size green juice face and body rescue oil. This stuff is amazing for treatment on the skin in winter. For men, for women, it is a fantastic addition to the bathroom. I really hope you enjoy it. It's formulated to be used on both the face, body. This silky oil replenishes nutrients, supporting the skin repair process and hydrating your skin and barrier function. It's an amazing, amazing product, so I'm glad to be able to give these away. If you want to get a free mystery prize, all you have to do is save our text 9 and be back to us tomorrow morning first when I say text me now. 0429 272 856 is our number. Save it in your phone because there'll be more prizes to give away tomorrow. Coming up now to your 7 o'clock news and weather. Talking Pandamart after that.
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7: Hey there, it's Darren Katrupi in the Far South Coast newsroom with your local news first. Bega Valley Shire Council says it expects to vote on progressing a plan to rezone a large portion of rural land for future housing by the end of the year. 137 submissions were made on the Bega Urban Land Release rezoning proposal following a public exhibition process last year. Many of them contain concerns about the loss of productive agricultural land in South Bega and potential impacts on the nearby Bega sale yards. Many also have supported the proposal and the additional housing it would provide. Bail has been continued for a Catalina man arrested over child abuse material offences following a brief mention in court. Domestic helper Jason Wilson is charged with a number of offences, including possession of child abuse videos police allege he downloaded onto his mobile phone. The case has been adjourned till next week after his lawyer Adam Sumbach told Batemans Bay Local Court he's seeking medical advice in the 44

0: year-old's fitness to plead. Judge Doug Dick told Mr. Sumbak he expected pleas to be entered at his next appearance. The Premier, Chris Minns, says it's great to see so many local parents choosing to send their children to Batemans Bay High. The public school has had an increase in enrolments in recent times as its reputation increases in the community. Mr. Minns says it's vital to him that a great education is available through government schools.
1: It's a choice for parents. It's a choice for them about as to where they send their kids. We know that that's really important, probably the most important decision that they'll make. But we want to make sure that there's a world-class public education option for parents everywhere in the state, and that's certainly the case here in Batemans Bay and Maria.
0: In local sport, Ronald McDonald House is the recipient of the Bay Tigers Ladies' Day generosity. Just over $11,000 donated from the club's annual charity event. Ronald McDonald House CEO Owen O'Byrne says the money will be well spent in the local area.
2: We've got a family retreat down here in Batemans Bay where we've got two units, and it's often the families going through extremely challenging times with sick loved ones, and we'll put the money into the retreat here in Batemans Bay and ensure that we have the upkeep and ensuring the families are kept safe and close when they come down here and spend some time with their loved ones. And
0: that's your latest local news and sport. I'm Darren Katrupi.
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4: I'm Harrison Preve. The fire bombing of a Victorian military manufacturer is being treated as an act of terrorism. Counter-terrorism police say a far-left group is a prime suspect of last year's attack on Lovett Technologies, which has links to Israel. Oil prices have fallen around 5% as the US pushes for a deal with Iran to reopen the Strait of Hormuz. Secretary of State Marco Rubio, hopeful an agreement will be reached within days.
5: I think that there's a conversation and negotiation that we are involved in between Oman and Iran, how warships can be able to go through there safely in the short term as we move towards these longer term talks about denuclearization.
4: Gambling reps have disputed claims that companies lure VIP clients through alcohol, drugs and escorts. It comes as a Senate inquiry examines the federal government's wagering and advertising measures. And briefly, Home Affairs Minister Tony Burke has reportedly pushed back a National Press Club address where he was expected to reveal changes to Australia's migration settings.
3: Visit the team you can trust at Wild Coast Realty on the flat in Narooma. 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
4: The Bombers will hold their final round of interviews for the full-time coaching job this week. The shortlist down to four, including James Hird, who's already met up with former Socceroo Kevin Muscat as part of the interview process.
6: Yeah, it was an interesting discussion with Kevin. Yeah, we talked about his 4-3-4 formation at the back, where he should play three defenders. Yeah, I had a good chat to he and and John, and it was good chat.
4: On nine there, and in tennis, an all-Aussie showdown in the second round of the Montreal Open, James Duckworth taking on Alex Timonor.
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7: Taking a look at the Batemans Coast this morning, your winds west to southwesterly 10 to 15 knots, becoming variable about 10 knots in the early afternoon. Seas around a metre and swell will be southerly around 1 metre inshore, increasing to 1.5 metres offshore south of Maria Heads by early evening. Tide in Batemans today will be low at 6:40 this morning and high again at 10 past 1 this afternoon.
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7: A partly cloudy day for the South Coast today with some frost about early this morning. A medium chance of showers later this afternoon as we hit a top of 19 degrees. Tomorrow looking much the same with that morning frost back again, mostly sunny with a top of 19 degrees. Right now in Bega it is 0 degrees. Marimbula sitting on 6 degrees. Eden sitting on 7 degrees, as well as Batemans Bay and Narooma sitting on 11 degrees. 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
3: 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All right, let's agree they're up and half full of energy. Look, just be happy they're up, okay? 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
7: Only Aaron today on the airwaves as Brad is off gallivanting around the world, having a good time, I hope. just like we are here on Power FM, right? We're all having fun. Panda Mart is a new store that opened over the past week. People are calling it Temu IRL, Temu in real life. It went down. There's been so many different stories that I've been following through the opening of Panda Mart. A lot of fights, a lot of random arguments, but I cannot believe the state we left the store in as people. Just in general, I can't. It's just, wow. We'll talk more about that in just a few. Also, we're doing a version of Crime Watch. And it's coming up this hour, a chance to steal someone's standby. Will they be able to call me back in 30 minutes? Well, we'll have to wait and see. 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

0: 11 past 7 on your Wednesday morning. Brad's away on vacay, so it's just Erin here hanging out with you until 9 o'clock this morning. I was mentioning earlier that we just had a new store open in the country, in Brisbane. They just got a new shop called Panda Mart, and it's basically being described as the Temu in real life. You can basically get everything you've ever thought of at this Panda Mart, and they've even put it inside an old Bunnings. So it's, you can imagine how big this thing is, and just what items could be inside. But of course, it wasn't that most ideal opening.
1: In Queensland, but not without controversy.
0: I will promise to work these buttons out one day. Brad, it needs to come back. Panda Mart, yes, did open, not without its controversy, man. The amount of things that I've been following and seeing online, there's been some grandmas fighting, line cutting, which is big no-nos at Panda Mart. So apparently there was some beef in the line there. You can see all the videos on TikTok. There was also some staff concerns around not being enough staff or security at the opening event, and also just the utter disrespect from people coming into the store. It's the footage that you see from this event. Their opening day, it's not even an event, it's just an opening day, and people went absolutely nuts. They have destroyed the store.
2: Products were seen all over the aisle floors at Panda Mart just days after it opened.
0: Yeah, they're calling it a chaotic, and not even, like, people didn't even try to be respectful, apparently. So, interesting. Like, I'm excited to see that there's a in-real-life Temu. Like, I like plastic, you know what I mean? Like, I like spending money and on little trinkets that actually help around the house, and I find that Temu has a lot of that stuff. But yeah, I can't imagine going to a Temu in real life. It takes me an hour when I go down to Kmart for one thing, and then I end up there for hours. But can you imagine heading to Temu? How long would you get stuck in Panda Mart? I feel like I'd be lost there for weeks. You'd have to send the search party. I'd have to take Chef, because I would have to survive. She'd need a cook for me. I think I've scared myself a little bit. We're not going to Panda Mart. Here's Olivia Dean with Baby Steps.

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1: What happens in Vegas is paid for by us. So I guess our accountant will know what you've been up to.
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0: That's right. We are giving one lucky listener and a friend a chance for a $20,000 trip to Vegas, $3,000 spending money, two general admission tickets to attend the iHeart Music Festival on the 18th and 19th of September this year. And let me tell you, there are some big names taking the stage. You've got Benson Boone. Zara Larsson.

0: with Supermassive Black Hole. You know you want to be hearing this one live. I feel like this is like the theme song for every 90s TV show. No? Just me? Well, you could be hearing this track and more live from the iHeart Musical Festival in Vegas. All you have to do is head to our website, powerfmbigabay.com.au, register your details, and if I call your name in the mornings, well, you have 30 minutes to get back to me. Otherwise, I'm going to open the phone lines up to the whole South Coast. Anyone has a chance to take your spot on the standby list if you don't call me back within 30 minutes. This is a big one. I love this game. So today, I'm picking somebody a little bit different. We're going to go for Margaret in Catalina. Margaret in Catalina, your time starts now. You have 30 minutes to call me on 1300 92 12 50 to claim your spot on the standby list. Otherwise, I'll open it up to the rest of the South Coast to try and steal it.
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11: Morning, it's Darren Katrupi in the Far South Coast newsroom with your local news first. A man will be sentenced in Bega District Court on October 6 after pleading guilty to wounding a person to avoid arrest following a meth-fuelled police chase almost a year ago. Police documents state Jeremy Vincent Miller from Long Beach was arrested in the early hours of September 6 last year in Batemans Bay after fleeing from officers on the Princess Highway in the town. Batemans Bay local court has been told a stack of other charges, including police pursuit, speeding, drive while suspended and using an offensive weapon to avoid detention, is still the subject of negotiations between his legal team and the DPP. The court has been told the 54-year-old has been in jail on remand since breaching his bail in October last year. More fisheries officers are being recruited as part of a crackdown on illegal fishing. The extra 11 staff comes as tougher laws are introduced into Parliament this week to make it harder for offenders to avoid detection along the far south coast. Under the proposed changes, fisheries inspectors will be allowed to proactively check that seafood being transported and sold by mobile seafood vendors has been sourced legally. Increased penalties of up to $44,000 are also on the table to deter would-be offenders from selling aquaculture stock for the black market or damaging aquaculture infrastructure. The Premier has praised staff and students at Batemans Bay High following a visit to the Batehaven campus. Chris Minns checked out the recent upgrades to the science labs during his trip to the far south coast at the end of last week. He's told me staff are doing a great job and the students are a credit also.
3: It was really good to be there. Great school, fantastic principal, fantastic to see the money going to where it needs to go, but more importantly, the quality of the kids. I mean, you know, respectful kids. I've been there a few times to the school and can't wait to visit it in the future.
11: In local sport, Jackson Taylor has scored a great one under par round to take out the Narooma Golf Club's weekly tournament. 125 players took part in the competition, with 8 of them equaling or bettering their handicap. Playing off his handicap of 3, Jackson's winning score of 40 included an eagle in the 8th. Stuart Fowler and Michael Pollock were the next best finishers with scores of 37. That's your latest local news and sport. I'm Darren Katrupi.
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12: Hi, Harrison Preeve. An arson attack on a defence manufacturer in Melbourne last year is being treated as an act of terror. The business targeted last July with 3 vehicles set alight. A pro-Palestine extremist group claiming responsibility for the attack online, and the AFP says they targeted the company in the belief it was part of a broader ADF supply chain. 2026 NAPLAN results are out, with a third of Aussie students failing to meet numeracy and literacy benchmarks. More than 100,000 students will need additional support to catch up with their peers. Stephen Gennill from the Curriculum Assessment and Reporting Authority says it also highlights gaps in some demographics.
13: The increase in the number of students in the needs additional support category in reading and writing since 2023. It's also really disheartening to see disparities persisting over the years in the attainment of students from our regional and remote areas, our Indigenous students, and those from a disadvantaged background.
12: And briefly, proposed federal government changes will preserve negative gearing for people who inherit an investment property from their partner.
1: Visit the team you can trust at Wild Coast Realty on the flat in Narooma. 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
12: Ben Stokes declares he wants to coach the English cricket side. In his first interview since retiring, the all-rounder says he's doing courses now with the hope of one day coaching the national team. Stokes also telling the Love of Cricket podcast the team doesn't have an alcohol problem despite there being one in the sport.
14: Relationship with alcohol and cricket is just something that hasn't moved on as the game of cricket has become more professional.
12: And GWS could welcome back Toby Green for this week's clash with the Suns in Canberra. The Skippers missed the past 2 matches with a quad injury.
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0: If you need to fill the tank in Batemans Bay this morning, unleaded sitting at 203.9 while diesel sits at 246.9. In Bermagui, a little cheaper for unleaded, $1.97.9 and diesel sits at 234.9.
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0: LiveTraffic.com is where you can go to see everything happening on the roads. Looking at it right now, though, not too much to see or report. Those roadworks still in place in the Batemans Bay on Guy Street, between Guy Street, sorry, and the Old Princes Highway, and in Maroota near that TAFE campus. They're happening here in Vega to Auckland Street at Hill Street intersection, at Tathra Road near Ica Game Road, Jilla Jilla, and at Boundary Road. 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
0: Taking a look at the weather for your Wednesday, a partly cloudy day across the region today with some frost expected around this morning. Medium chance of showers throughout the day with a top of 19 degrees. Tomorrow looking much the same with a morning frost but mostly sunny with a top of 19 degrees. Currently in Vega, it's 1 degree. Maribula is sitting at 6 degrees, as well as Eden and Batemans Bay. Naruma sitting on 12 degrees. 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
0: Well, just Aaron hanging out with you this morning. Brad away on vacay, so I'm here hanging out and going a little rogue, doing my own thing. Already this morning we gave away some skin juice oil, and tomorrow we'll have another mystery prize to win on the power line. But right now we are waiting for Margaret to see if she'll call us back before the 30 minutes is up. We are at 24 minutes currently, so will she make it? We'll have to wait and see. You're listening, it's Power FM. Coming up this half hour, we're going to talk Crime Watch, and it looks like the Crims are getting younger and younger. Not only that, we'll take a look at the new and shocking? Is it shocking? I'm not sure. The new policies coming out of Jetstar this morning. We'll take a look at that as well. All those plus more of the best music on the South Coast. Here it is now, Harry Styles, American Girls.

Harry Styles, American Girls. You're listening to Power FM. Taking a look at Crime Watch, what's happening around the country when it comes to crime. I wish that I could say that swooping season was a crime, to be honest with you, but you can't. You can't really say that. They're just living their best lives. What I did want to come up to you and talked about today, though, was the new footage coming out of Brisbane this morning where crews of criminals turning up to houses. And no, I thought maybe they just recruited shorter friends. No, they've started recruiting children. Like, and I'm not talking like teenagers. We're talking actual, like, less than 10-year-old children. Now, I'm not trying to make fun of anyone, but this is exactly what I thought of. I've, like, saw the footage and I was like, oh, yep, there's Tommy and Chucky, and we just need the plastic screwdriver now to break into this house. But unfortunately, they couldn't get into the house, the one that we had the footage for anyway. But it seems that the neighbourhoods have started Neighbourhood Crime Watch Facebook groups to keep an eye on these children, and they're starting to work together and in their own little kind of police force to make their neighbourhood safer, which is cool to hear. But yeah, 10, under 10, man, I couldn't even tell you what I was doing. I was not out robbing houses, though. Under 10, I think I was still, like, riding my bike and building cubbies in the forest, like in the woods with sticks and stuff. Are we not doing that anymore? You're listening. It's Power FM. That's your Crime Watch for today. More of the best music on the way. It's Lil Nas X. That's What I Want here on Power FM.

0: Lil Nas X, That's What I Want. You're listening to Power FM. It's Ez hanging out with you until 9 o'clock this morning, 8 and in after that with the ad at 3.50. Going to be chatting about Jetstar very, very soon. But just putting the shout out to Margaret in Catalina, 1-300-92-1250. If you want to give me a call, your clock is running out. It's 11 minutes 30. Call me now. Come on.
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1: What happens in Vegas is paid for by us. So I guess our accountant will know what you've been up to.
2: Steal my standby.
0: Oh, some picky people on the lines this morning. You have to wait the 30 minutes until I say they haven't made it because I can't give you the standby spot without them missing out first. But it's not the case this morning. Who have I got on the line? I was wondering if I was saying that correctly or not. Hey, if you were to go to a festival maybe over in Vegas, who would you be most excited to see on stage?
3: Oh my God, Snoop Doggy Dogg.
0: Oh, look, I think he is the crowd favourite this year. Do you think there'd be anyone else that's a close second? Yeah, for sure. If you won the tickets, the flights, the accommodation, everything, Margaret, what is something you'd be doing in Vegas on the side?
3: Oh my God, I've never been to Vegas, so go and explore.
0: Yep, go to see the strip.
3: Go do some gambling, eh?
0: Oh yes, but safely and responsibly, right? Safely and responsibly.
3: Thank you. It's actually my birthday today too.
0: Oh my God, happy birthday.
3: Thank you.
0: Congratulations, what an awesome birthday gift.
3: I know.
0: Oh, that's fantastic. Well, congratulations again, Margaret. You're on the standby list. We'll let you know in a couple of weeks whether you've made it or not. Who are you going to take with you? That's how easy it is to get on the standby list. You don't have to wait around and try and vulture and grab and sneak and steal the standby when you're already on the standby list, right? You're listening. It's Power FM. 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All you need to have is the age of over 21 and a valid passport for the next 6 months. We're sending you in September. So this is going to happen all very quickly. So get your name in the running if you want to go to Vegas.
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1: Hey there, it's Darren Katrupi in the Far South Coast newsroom with your local news first. Doubts have been foreshadowed over whether a man charged with child abuse video offences may be fit to face court. 44-year-old Jason Wilson was arrested on June 4 after police executed a search warrant at his Catalina home, where they allegedly found half a dozen child abuse videos on his mobile phone. His lawyer, Adam Sumbach, has asked Batemans Bay local court for a short adjournment so he can access medical advice on Wilson's fitness to plead to possessing child abuse material, an unauthorised pistol and a prohibited drug. The matter will return to court on Monday. A large community response has been recorded on a proposal to rezone approximately 279 hectares of land in South Bega from rural, rural residential or productivity support to housing. Bega Valley Shire Council has just released a report on community feedback they've received on the Bega Urban Land Release Plan. The council says 137 submissions were made on the issue following a public exhibition period last year. They included support to provide more housing in the town, as well as concern about the nearby Bega sale yards and the loss of productive agricultural land. A visit from the top for Batemans Bay High School students and teachers. The Premier Chris Minns dropped in during his visit to town last Friday to inspect new facilities, including the science labs. He says he was very impressed.
2: We're putting millions into the school so that we've got new food technology, vocational education and training kitchens, as well as five science labs, including three prep rooms, upgrade to the woodwork room, upgrades to the metalwork rooms.
1: In local sport, the Bay Tigers have made another great contribution to the local community through their annual Ladies' Day initiative. This year's event raising just over $11,000 for charity. Club president Danny Witter says this time around the money has been donated to Ronald McDonald House, who operate a local retreat in the Bay.
3: We've turned the club around so much in the last few years to put into the local community from the Bay Tigers. Yeah, we are only a struggling country rugby league team like many others, but to do something for charity and local charity and to help families with sick kids, it's a huge bonus.
1: That's your latest local news and sport. I'm Darren Gatroopy.
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4: Good morning, I'm Harrison Preeve. Counter-terrorism police declaring last year's firebombing of a Melbourne military factory as an act of terrorism. They believe Lovett Technologies was attacked for its links to Israel, with anarchist extremists considered the main suspects. Jetstar CEO is defending the airline's changes to its carry-on policy. Customers will now be slugged up to $52 for guaranteed access to the overhead lockers. Stephanie Tully says the change is about providing more choice.
5: While helping to keep Jetstar's fares low, you only pay for what you need. 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
4: Well, the federal government is set to close a loophole in its negative gearing reforms that would have created a so-called widow.

0: tax. It would have meant those who inherited a property from a spouse would have been denied access to negative gearing. And briefly, a Malaysian airline pilot is accused of trying to smuggle 70,000 ecstasy pills through Jakarta Airport.
1: Visit the team you can trust at Wild Coast Realty on the flat in Naruma. 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
0: Jack Silvani is still a chance to line up for St Kilda in Sunday's AFL clash against former side Carlton. That's despite the 28-year-old dislocating his shoulder in the weekend's loss to Sydney. A boost for the Rabbitohs ahead of their round 23 NRL clash with the Eels. A stack of stars to return to the senior lineup. Captain Cam Murray and Talis Duncan returning from injury. David Fifita back from suspension. And in the NRLW, Broncos veteran Ali Brigginshaw has been handed a three-match ban for a dangerous tackle.
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2: Take a look at the Eden Coast this morning. Your winds westerly 15 to 20 knots, reaching up to 30 knots offshore south of Marimbula in the evening. Your seas are 1 to 1.5 metres, swell southerly below 1 metre inshore. And of course, your tides will be low. They've already been low for this morning. They'll be high again at 1 p.m. this afternoon and low again at 7:15 this evening.
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2: Taking a look at the weather for your Wednesday. Look, a mostly cloudy day today. I've lost my script. Here it is. Partly cloudy, frost early about this morning, a medium chance of showers joining in later today. Tomorrow looking much the same with that morning frost. Some rain expected to hang about in the morning and a mostly sunny day with a top of 19 degrees. For right now, though, of course, in Bega, it is 1 degree still. Marimbula sitting on 6 degrees. Bateman's Bay on 7. And Naruma still sitting on 11 degrees. 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
1: 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They're up, dressed and they've put on their makeup. Well, Brad has anyway. 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
2: 8:05 on your Wednesday morning. All the good vibes and all the good prizes heading out. We gave away some skin juice earlier to Ty here in Bega. We've also put Margaret on the standby list for Still My Standby, that $20,000 trip to Vegas and the iHeart Music Festival. 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And still to come, we're going to talk about Jetstar. I know I've been talking about it all morning. Then things happen. People are trying to steal standbys. I've got phones to answer. Ugh, it's a scary time by myself, but we're going to talk Jetstar this hour. We're also going to have our Wednesday whinge and what's popping coming up next. So make sure you keep it right here. All the best music playing for you right now. We're going to fix this. Hang on. All the best music playing for you right now. It's Somba with Homewrecker. 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
0: Time to talk what's been popping online in the last 24 hours or so. If you liked the movie Housemate, well, you might enjoy this news. Brittany Snow is the next person reportedly joining the cast for the movie Housemaid 2, the sequel of the psychological thriller that has already generated plenty of buzz. If you loved the twists in the first one, well, this cast announcement has fans pretty excited because her shows lately have been very twisty, on the edge of your seat kind of show. So I think she's a very good fit to join the crew on this one. In other news, Ariana Grande, we mentioned yesterday, she's taking a step back from music. Speaking on stage last night to fans, Ariana said, "This isn't goodbye, but simply something she's wanted to do for a while. She's focused on acting and other creative projects, so now it's time for her to focus on herself." She reassured fans that music will always be a big part of who she is, but right now she's following where life takes her. And finally, Pop Royalty United. Madonna fans were surprised at World Pride Amsterdam by bringing out their very own Kylie Minogue. Yes, the two mashed together on stage performing in their matching purple outfits, sending the crowd absolutely wild. Even better, it wasn't a one-off performance. They've officially announced their first ever collaboration. The song's called Love Sensation, After Hours Mix, and it's dropping this Friday after a decade of fans begging for Kylie and Madonna to team up. It's finally happening, so get excited. Friday is the day. You're listening to Power FM, the best music all day, every day. It's right here on the station. Come back, talking about Jetstar in just a few.

0: American Authors, Best Day of My Life. You're listening to Power FM, the best music on the South Coast. It plays here all day, every single day. If you haven't already heard the news from Jetstar this morning, starting in February next year, they're going to make us pay for carry-on luggage storage. While they'll still give you the under seat section, you can shove your bag under your seat to have it up above you in the overhead locker. They're going to be charging customers between $23 and $25 to be able to put their stuff up there. You will still have that space under your seats, and they have done away with the 7 kilo weight limit for carry-on. So, which makes this a lot more interesting because I don't know. I prefer my things in the overhead locker, so I feel like I would be tempted to pay the overhead price. But would you? I'm going to ask you on Facebook tonight. 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Head on over to our website, Power FM. Going to ask you on Facebook and come back to you with this one tomorrow. Power FM Bega Bay on the socials. If you want to have your say, we'll also open the phone lines on this tomorrow as well. But I'm interested. Would you be paying for it, or at this point, are they just taking it too far with what they're charging? Like, will they start charging us to put our arms on the armrest? Or will they start charging us to use the bathroom in the air? I don't know. But it is a budget airline, so I'm not sure if this is just their way of being like, we have to cover costs somehow. We'll deep dive into it a bit more tomorrow. I want to hear what you guys have to say. 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

0: The South Coast best music. That's the Jonas Brothers with Soccer. You're listening to The Brekkie Show with Brad and Aaron. Minus Brad. It's just me right now hanging out with you until 9 o'clock in the mornings. Aiden's jumping in after that with the ad-free 50. What sucks at the moment, though, is those petrol prices around our region. I think I reported close to $2.50 this morning. $2.49, yes, in Naruma for diesel. Let us help you. We want to take some of that pain, some of those tears. Let us dry them up for you whilst we give you a chance to win some petrol money. Every Friday here on the station, we call someone that has registered online, of course, powerfmbigofa.com.au, and we let them try and beat the Bowser. Now, all you have to do is say stop when you feel comfortable with how much money or petrol the Bowser has spat out. But you've got to be careful, because if that petrol Bowser blows, you might lose it all. It hasn't blown on anyone yet. I'm very surprised. Everyone's very careful with how much they're taking. And I mean, I guess in this day and age, with the petrol prices the way it is, you have to kind of be like that. You have to kind of balance the risk and the reality, you know. That is all thanks to the guys, of course, down at Bega Valley Automotive. 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
14: Morning, it's Darren Katrupi in the Far South Coast newsroom with your local news first. Hours to enforce laws on illegal fishing along the Far South Coast are set to be increased. The state government announcing a crackdown on unlawful catches of precious seafood, including abalone, lobster and mud crabs. The new laws introduced into Parliament this week will give fisheries officers the power to identify and question boat owners when their boat has been suspected to have been involved in illegal activities, and also demand the identity of suspected offenders. The move comes just months after a high-profile multi-million-dollar case against local Indigenous fishermen had to be dropped after question marks over the evidence presented to the court. A Long Beach man remains behind bars on remand 11 months after his initial arrest on an alleged drug-fueled police chase in a Ford Transit van. 54-year-old Jeremy Vincent Miller stands accused of multiple offences, including police pursuit, speeding, drive while suspended, and using an offensive weapon to avoid detention. His lawyer, Samantha Henry, has entered a guilty plea on his behalf to one count of wounding a person to avoid arrest, while Miller's stance on the remainder of the charges are still up in the air. Judge Doug Dick ordered him to be sentenced on the wounding offence in Bega District Court on October 6. Far South Coast GPs, nurses and pharmacists can now access specialist training to better support male patients. The federal government has invested $11.3 million to expand the Movember Men in Mind program to primary healthcare workers. Special Envoy for Men's Health, Dan Repicoli, says men are often harder to reach through the health system.
7: We do know that men and boys are a bit harder to get through to the health professionals. And our health literacy is not as good as our female friends out there. So anything we can do to really make sure that we're engaging with men and boys differently to get them to see a health professional is a good thing.
14: In local sport, Bega Engledale will kick off their Far South Coast Cricket Competition campaign this weekend. The club to hold the first training session of the pre-season on Sunday afternoon at George Griffin Oval from 2 till 4. New and returning players are encouraged to attend, with the club also looking to field a team in the new B-grade competition this summer. That's your latest local news and sport. I'm Darren Kitrubi.
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15: Hi, Harrison Preeb. Counter-terrorism police are investigating a firebombing at a Melbourne military parts factory as an act of terrorism. Lovett Technologies was targeted last July, with anarchist extremists considered the prime suspects. The latest NAPLAN results show there's been an improvement in numeracy, but there's still work to do. Scores across years 5, 7 and 9 saw jumps of at least 6 points, while there was a dip for year 3. A discarded part of a SpaceX rocket is on a collision course with the moon. Benjamin Fernando from John Hopkins Uni has told the ABC it's expected to crash into the lunar surface this afternoon.
16: We expect it to be going very fast though, so about 2.5 kilometres per second. That is probably going to produce a crater that's on the order of 20 to 30 metres across, and we're expecting that it'll excavate about 1 million kilograms of ejecta from the lunar surface.
15: And the 2028 NRL Grand Final could face some heavenly competition. Pope Leo's planned visit to Sydney coincides with the Rugby League's biggest day.
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15: The Demons are facing legal action from their former Premiership defender Stephen May, who's accused the AFL club of breaching his privacy during a Zoom meeting. The Storm to welcome back Cameron Munster from a knee injury in Saturday's NRL encounter with Manly in Perth. Well, in NRLW, Broncos veteran Ali Brigginshaw has been handed a 3-game ban for a dangerous tackle on Bulldogs playmaker Taylor Preston. And former Diamonds coach Lisa Alexander reckons a Super Netball comp has helped New Zealand and Jamaica dominate the Commonwealth Games.
13: The South Coast is the Blue Pool and Bermagui. 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
0: Need to fill the tank in Maria this morning. Unleaded sitting at $1.97.5, while diesel sits at $2.36.5. bigger. Unleaded sitting at 205.9, while diesel sits at 242.9.
13: 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Power FM, traffic.
0: 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If you're out and about on the roads, see something we need to know about, let us know and we'll let the rest of the community know. Those roadworks still in place in Batemans Bay between Guy Street and the Old Princes Highway in Maruya near the TAFE campus as well. Those ones in Naruma should be cleared up today, but if they are not, I'm sure we'll get let known. Princess Highway at Brogo near Warrigal Range Road turnoff and the Brogo Pass in Bega on Auckland Street at Hill Street intersection as well. Livetraffic.com for all your updates.
13: 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Is it fine in 22 at your place? 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
0: A partly cloudy day for the South Coast today with some frost about earlier this morning. A medium chance of showers hanging about this afternoon and a top of 19 degrees. Tomorrow morning frost expected, mostly sunny with a top of 19. Right now though, it is 3 degrees in Bega. Ooh, warming up. Maroombula sitting on 8 degrees, Batemans Bay sitting on 10, and Naruma sitting on 13 degrees. 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
0: Yeah, only one nut in the station today. Brad away for the next couple of weeks. We're on a bit of a vacay. So we're going to hang out and play around on the station, see if we can't have some fun, give away some prizes, and just do all the rogue things that we can't do while teacher's in town. 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The Wednesday whinge coming up very soon. What are you whinging about today? There's been a few coming through on the Power FM Facebook page. 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We'll take your whinge to air. Let's see if anyone else is whinging about the same things this week. 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It's Martin Garrix and Ed Sheeran. 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

0: 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It's 20 to 9.
1: Up inside? If it's not gastro, then it's a problem you need to get off your chest with Aaron and Brad's Wednesday Whinge.
0: Yeah, man, Wednesdays are my favourite day of the week because I can complain and no one's going to question me. This week, I am complaining to Apple. Yeah, their so-called awareness feature. Apparently, my iPhone is now aware of things, aware of where my face is looking, aware of where my eyes, if they are looking directly at the phone or not. Some genius decided that if your phone thinks you're awake, it'll actually do things to change the settings of your phone. So if you at all have alarms set on your phone and you wake up in the middle of the night and look at your phone because you're like, wow, what time is it? Why am I awake in this pitch black madness? It will see you looking at it, register that you are awake, and turn off the alarms coming up for that morning. What? What? What if they aren't even alarms to get up from sleeping? What if they're like medication alarms or something? I found out that this feature actually exists. I thought someone was playing with me when they first told me about it, but no. I am deciding that this is rubbish and should not be a thing. It also is like, it does things like looks around and sees where you, if you're in the workplace now, and it'll lower the volume. It will notice when you walk home or get into the house, and it'll bring everything back up, the brightness and everything back up. It's getting too advanced and it's hurting my brains. What are you guys whinging about this week? 1-300-92-1250. If you've got a Wednesday whinge for me, let me know. We've got them piling up on our Facebook page, so we'll go through some of those in a little bit. But if you've got one to go straight to the top, give me a call right now. 1-300-92-1250. It's Wednesday Whinge here on Power FM. Right now, though, Garbage with Cherry Lips. The best music on the South Coast. Plays here all day, every single day.

0: Power FM, the best music on the South Coast. We've got John on the line. He's going to give us a whinge this morning. John, what are you whinging about?
1: Oh, look, I'm sick of the blinking Prime Minister giving all of our money away to everybody who doesn't need it.
0: Oh, yeah, there's a bit of pain in the butt.
1: Right,
0: hey,
1: to give our money away. Yeah, doesn't even pay as much tax as we do.
0: Does he pay any tax?
1: Well, I don't know.
0: Me either, man.
1: I know he gave me $5 and gave himself $40,000.
0: Oh, well, that's not fair. That doesn't seem like fair. Hey, no, I'm sure a lot of people along the South Coast are agreeing with you on that one. John, thank you so much for your Wednesday whinge.
1: Thank you.
0: No worries.
1: Have a good one. Bye-bye.
0: You too. Bye, John. Well, thanks, John, for your Wednesday whinge. We've got a heap coming through online as well. Daniel, he has let me know that he's not having it with Facebook this morning because every single ad, like every time he scrolls, every second thing he sees is an ad, but not just an ad. It is the same ad for the same product all day, every day on the feed. He says that it refreshes at midnight and it'll be something different, but he is copying it all the time. He's like, I can't watch a video without being a minute in and having it, that ad pop up now. So if you have an idea on how to stop Dan's ads from bombarding his phone, or if you have an idea on how we can support John and not giving all our money away, geez, that's a bloody, yeah, I'm with John. Let's rage together. 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Wednesday Whinge back next week. But of course, Wednesday is not over. So you can head on over to our Facebook page, Power FM Bega Bay on Facebook and Instagram, and drop your whinge. We'll all be there to support you and stand by you in this time. 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More of the best music on the way. It's almost 10 to 9. How many artists can

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0: Power FM, Vega Bay. It's Ez hanging out with you until 9 o'clock. It's 5 minutes to nine. I don't know why I tried to tell you the time as 8:55. Thanks for hanging out with me this morning. It's been a fun show. The Wednesday Wind was a cracker this morning. We also had Margot get herself on the standby list for that $20,000 trip to Vegas. 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Stay safe. Look after each other. I'll catch you tomorrow morning, of course. Aiden jumping into the seat with the ad-free 50, but not before we send you off with one more. Nope, no time for a song. Sorry. Got to get to the ad-free 50. Aiden on the way. Keep it safe. Stay safe. Look after each other. Bye.
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5: Hey there, it's Darren Katrupi in the Far South Coast newsroom with your local news first. Bail has been continued for a Catalina man arrested over child abuse material offences following a brief mention in court. Domestic helper Jason Wilson is charged with a number of offences, including possession of child abuse videos police allege he downloaded onto his mobile phone. The case has been adjourned till next week after his lawyer Adam Sumbach told Batemans Bay Local Court he's seeking medical advice in the 44-year-old's fitness to plead. Judge Doug Dick told Mr. Sumbach he expected pleas to be entered at his next appearance. Bega Valley Shire Council says it expects to vote on progressing a plan to rezone a large portion of rural land for future housing by the end of the year. 137 submissions were made on the Bega Urban Land Release rezoning proposal following a public exhibition process last year. Many of them contain concerns about the loss of productive agricultural land in South Bega and potential impacts on the nearby Bega sale yards. Many also have supported the proposal and the additional housing it would provide. The Premier, Chris Minn, says it's great to see so many local parents choosing to send their children to Batemans Bay High. The public school has had an increase in enrolments in recent times as its reputation increases in the community. Mr. Minn says it's vital to him that a great education is available through government schools.
6: It's a choice for parents. It's a choice for them about as to where they send their kids. We know that that's really important, probably the most important decision that they'll make, but we want to make sure that there's a world-class public education option for parents everywhere in the state, and that's certainly the case here in Batemans Bay and Maria.
5: In local sport, Ronald McDonald House is the recipient of the Bay Tigers Ladies' Day generosity. Just over $11,000 donated from the club's annual charity event. Ronald McDonald House CEO Owen O'Byrne says the money will be well spent in the local area.
7: We've got a family retreat down here in Batemans Bay where we've got two units, and it's often the families going through extremely challenging times with sick loved ones, and we'll put the money into the retreat here in Batemans Bay and ensure that we the upkeep and ensuring that families are kept safe and close when they come down here and spend some time with their loved ones. And
5: that's your latest local news and sport. I'm Darren Katrupi.
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1: Hi, Harrison Freve. An arson attack on a Melbourne defence factory is being treated as terrorism. Lovett Technologies targeted in the firebombing last July. Victoria's joint counter-terrorism teams are now looking into whether it was planned by far-left extremists. Major changes coming to Jetstar's carry-on policy. Passengers forced to pay for a guarantee they'll be able to place their luggage in an overhead locker, ranging from $25 to $52. These passengers telling Seven it sounds like a lot.
2: I'd probably just bring a little bag that I can stick under the chair. Probably wouldn't pay $25. Sounds a bit extreme.
3: It's just making it harder and harder to fly with an inexpensive airline.
1: Global oil prices have fallen as US officials hope to strike a deal with Iran over the Strait of Hormuz. Secretary of State Marco Rubio says discussions are progressing and shipments could resume later this week. And several Comm Games athletes have disappeared in Glasgow after Monday's closing ceremony. Athletes from Uganda and Pakistan among those who failed to return home with the rest of their teams.
0: Visit the team you can trust at Wild Coast Realty on the flat in Narooma. 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
1: Starting with AFL, the Bulldogs to make a decision on the fitness of Aaron Norton and Cody Waitman later today. Both players managed in last week's loss to the Dockers and are no certainties to line up tomorrow against the Kangaroos. In NRL, New Zealand Warriors coach Andrew Webster admits playmaker Luke Metcalf might not get back into the senior side again this season. He hasn't played since round five, having suffered knee and hamstring injuries. And an all-Aussie showdown in the second round of the Montreal Open, James Duckworth taking on top seed Alex De Minaur.
0: Maruya Bolo with their famous $10 members lunches Monday to Friday. Yummo. 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
4: Reaching a max of 19 and partly cloudy across the South Coast. The chance of a shower or two in the Bega Valley. There's a slight chance of a shower in the Yirrabadella. Having a look at tomorrow, it's going to be mostly sunny and tops of 19. For more information, check out our website, powerfmbigbay.com.au.
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That's Rein Me In. We've also got Tom Cochran's Life is a Highway. Taylor Swift, I Knew It, I Knew You. 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

0: 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Aiden here with you today until 1 o'clock. 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